0: The serial killer Dexter has been found guilty of murdering two men and hiding their bodies in the woods. 40-year-old James Desborough dismembered his two victims, who'd previously lived with him at a homeless hostel in Newquay. The bodies of a man and a woman have been found in Scotland in what police have described as unexplained circumstances. Officers received reports on Monday regarding a person of concern in Johnston, and the bodies of a 35-year-old woman and a man aged 43 were discovered. Police Scotland says there's currently nothing to suggest anyone else is involved. Fire chiefs warn the risk from wildfires remains elevated across the UK, with more than 200 recorded in the last fortnight. It comes as the country prepares for more scorching conditions amid the fourth heatwave of the year, with temperatures expected to peak as high as 35 degrees Celsius in England tomorrow. And shop price inflation has slowed down, but there are warnings of growing pressure on the horizon. That's according to industry experts. The British Retail Consortium's figures show shop prices are now 0.9% higher compared to last year. Lara Conradi is their spokesperson.
1: It's really good news for households. Retailers are aware of all the cost of living pressures and rising bills. Price rises could be on the horizon. We've got a lot of government policy that will be coming into effect. Employment costs, there's packaging taxes.
0: That's the latest from Radio News Hub. I'm Holly Hughes.
2: Millions of motorists were missold car finance and are due hundreds and hundreds of pounds in compensation. Now you can claim for free using the FCA redress scheme, which your lender should contact you about if you're eligible. But if you can't be bothered with all that faff, then let the claims guys legal handle everything for you. So if you bought cars on finance between 2007 and 2024, then text PCP to 60777 now.
3: The claims guys.
4: In Hove, Conway Street remains closed between Font Hill Road and Ellen Street for roadworks, while Adelaide Crescent is closed northbound between Kingsway and Palmyra Square for sewer works. On the trains, overnight engineering this week means buses replace late evening trains between Lewes and Seaford, daytime services from Brighton and Hove towards London, Gatwick Airport and along the East and West Coastway are expected to run normally. As always, you're advised to double-check journey times and the latest service updates before you travel. The weather for Brighton and Hove staying dry overnight and down to 21 degrees. Dry and sunny on Wednesday and the maximum 24. After the high tide at 23.44 at 5.2 metres, the next low tide at the Palace Pier is at 6.01 at 1 metre. That's the latest from Southdown Radio. 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

Welcome along if you've just found us. 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
2: Armed police will be among the officers deployed for Brighton and Hove Pride this weekend as part of an extensive security operation. Sussex police say uniformed officers, plainclothes teams and specialist units will be on duty across the city throughout the event. The force is urging anyone attending Pride to report anything suspicious and to contact police immediately in an emergency. A new report says improving school attendance could make a bigger difference to children's results than changing school admissions. The analysis says Brighton and Hove has some of England's best performing schools for disadvantaged pupils, but one of the country's poorest attendance records. The report calls for schools, the council and community groups to work together to improve attendance across the city. Brighton and Hove City Council says recent hot weather contributed to a rise in missed rubbish and recycling collections across the city. The council says extreme temperatures affected crews wearing protective equipment, creating a backlog after rounds were cut short. It says fortnightly bin collections will not be introduced until the service is more reliable. In local sport, Chelsea are in talks to sign Brighton and Hove Albion striker Danny Welbeck, according to reports. The 35-year-old scored 13 Premier League goals last season and still has a year remaining on his Albion contract. Chelsea are understood to be hopeful of agreeing a deal if the clubs can reach the right transfer fee. There's more local news for Brighton and Hove at southdownradio.co.uk. Travel, weather and tide times next.
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2: In Hove, Conway Street remains closed between Font Hill Road and Ellen Street for roadworks, while Adelaide Crescent is closed northbound between Kingsway and Palmyra Square for sewer works. On the trains, overnight engineering this week means buses replace late evening trains between Lewes and Seaford. Daytime services from Brighton and Hove towards London, Gatwick Airport and along the East and West Coastway are expected to run normally. As always, you're advised to double-check journey times and the latest service updates before you travel. The weather for Brighton and Hove staying dry overnight and down to 21 degrees. Dry and sunny on Wednesday and the maximum 24. After the high tide at 23.44 at 5.2 metres, the next low tide at the Palace Pier is at 6.01 at 1 metre. That's the latest from South Down Radio. The next news in half an hour.

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And an organisation in Brighton is looking for a casual exam invigilator. This is a part-time role paying £13.26 an hour and involves supervising students during exams. The closing date is the 31st of August. 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
2: Ukrainian leader Volodymyr Zelensky says he discussed air defences during a good meeting with Donald Trump at the White House. It comes a day after visiting the UK, where the Prime Minister pledged continued support. Mr. Zelensky also says the pair had spoken about the need for reinvigorated peace talks with Russia, with the war sparked by Moscow's invasion now in its fifth year. James Desborough has been found guilty of murdering and dismembering two homeless men. Matthew Dudley has more.
3: The 40-year-old murdered Claudio Aquilino and Daniel Coleman last year, hiding their bodies in the woods in Cornwall afterwards. A fan of TV serial killer Dexter, Desborough is already serving a life sentence after strangling his prison cellmate at HMP Exeter for being fed up of his snoring. The jury's guilty verdict at Winchester Crown Court was unanimous.
2: The Royal Collection Trust's income has fallen by more than £10 million. It comes as visitor numbers to royal attractions and retail sales have also declined. Food prices in the UK have fallen as shop price inflation has slowed down in July. This comes after food price inflation has dropped over the month, but fresh food inflations continue to rise. Lara Conradi is the spokesperson for the British Retail Consortium.
4: July's figures, really good news. Inflation fell. This is thanks to retailers competing really, really hard to maintain their market share. There are loads and loads of summer deals across food, particularly for the World Cup. There was a lot of deals in clothing. Retailers were just trying to pick up a bit of demand.
2: And here in the UK, we've got some more hot weather on the way. Catherine Chalk is from the Met Office.
5: Then as we head through midweek, like I mentioned, temperatures will start peaking again. So we're likely to see temperatures climbing up to possibly 35 degrees. So plenty of fine and settled conditions for most of us. Then as we go through the week, it will be turning somewhat a little bit fresher.
2: That's the latest from Radio News Hub. I'm Holly Hughes.
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8: In Brighton, traffic's taking turns on Freshfield Road between Manor Hill and Dawson Terrace because of gas works, while temporary lights remain on Elm Grove at Hampden Road. In Hove, temporary lights are also in place on Hangleton Way near Spencer Avenue. On the trains, overnight engineering this week means buses replace late evening trains between Lewes and Seaford, daytime services from Brighton and Hove towards London, Gatwick Airport and along the East and West Coastway are expected to run normally. As always, you're advised to double-check journey times and the latest service updates before you travel. The weather for Brighton and Hove staying dry overnight and down to 21 degrees, dry and sunny on Wednesday and the maximum 24. After the high tide at 23.44 at 5.2 metres, the next low tide at the Palace Pier is at 6.01 at 1 metre. That's the latest from South Down Radio. 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

Welcome along. If you've just found us, this is Southdown Radio with news, weather and travel every 30 minutes, 24 hours a day, including tide times, world news on the hour, local news on the half hour. 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

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Welcome along if you've just joined us. Now, the Bear Inn in Brighton hosts a lively pub quiz every Sunday evening with fun rounds and prizes up for grabs. 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
1: A Brighton man's been jailed for life after admitting rape and sexual assault against a vulnerable woman. 61-year-old Peter Phillips of Madeira Place groomed the victim with money and drugs before attacking her in a hotel in 2025. He must serve a minimum of 9 years and 6 months before he can be considered for parole. A Brighton and Hove councillor has called for higher pay to help recruit and retain staff to clean the city's public toilets. The council says recruitment remains difficult, but most of the 15 seasonal posts have now been filled. Councillors say no decisions have been made to increase pay, with wages set under the council's existing pay bands. People living in Coldin are set to vote on a neighbourhood plan covering housing, green spaces, transport and future development. The plan aims to encourage more family homes, manage the spread of shared student housing and protect open spaces. The referendum is expected to take place in September. In local sport, Chelsea are in talks to sign Brighton and Hove Albion striker Danny Welbeck, according to reports. The 35-year-old scored 13 Premier League goals last season and still has a year remaining on his Albion contract. Chelsea are understood to be hopeful of agreeing a deal if the clubs can reach the right transfer fee. You'll find more of this morning's local news stories for Brighton and Hove at southdownradio.co.uk. Travel, weather and tide times next.
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1: Travel News. In Hove, Conway Street remains closed between Font Hill Road and Ellen Street for roadworks, while Adelaide Crescent is closed northbound between Kingsway and Palmyra Square for sewer works. On the trains, overnight engineering this week means buses replace late evening trains between Lewes and Seaford. Daytime services from Brighton and Hove towards London, Gatwick Airport and along the East and West Coastway are expected to run normally. As always, you're advised to double-check journey times and the latest service updates before you travel. The weather for Brighton and Hove staying dry overnight and down to 21 degrees. Dry and sunny on Wednesday and the maximum 24. After the high tide at 23.44 at 5.2 metres, the next low tide at the Palace Pier is at 6.01 at 1 metre. That's the latest from Southdown Radio. The next news in half an hour. Hear the difference.

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1: FIFA is seeking to create a private company to manage the commercial rights and delivery of the World Cup and its other top events. It says it'll own it and control its direction, but private investors will be sought to buy minority stakes. Meanwhile, Prime Minister Andy Burnham says football does not belong to investors and the World Cup was never anyone's to sell. A failed asylum seeker who went to a school armed with a hammer, a hatchet and a kitchen knife has been jailed for 2 years. South Sudanese national Bothduk Deng, who's 21, had become increasingly frustrated that immigration authorities were not providing assistance in his bid to stay and work in the UK. A fan of TV serial killer Dexter has been found guilty of murdering two men and hiding their bodies in the woods. 40-year-old James Desborough dismembered his two victims, who'd previously lived with him at a homeless hostel in Newquay. The bodies of a man and a woman have been found in Scotland in what police have described as unexplained circumstances. Officers received reports on Monday regarding a person of concern in Johnston, and the bodies of a 35-year-old woman and a man aged 43 were discovered. Police Scotland says there's currently nothing to suggest anyone else is involved. Fire chiefs warn the risk from wildfires remains elevated across the UK, with more than 200 recorded in the last fortnight. It comes as the country prepares for more scorching conditions amid the fourth heatwave of the year, with temperatures expected to peak as high as 35 degrees Celsius in England tomorrow. And shop price inflation has slowed down, but there are warnings of growing pressure on the horizon. That's according to industry experts. The British Retail Consortium's figures show shop prices are now 0.9% higher compared to last year. Lara Conradi is their spokesperson.
2: It's really good news for households. Retailers are aware of all the cost of living pressures and rising bills. Price rises could be on the horizon. We've got a lot of government policy that will be coming into effect. Employment costs, there's packaging taxes.
1: 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I'm Holly Hughes.
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5: Travel News. In Hove, Conway Street remains closed between Font Hill Road and Ellen Street for roadworks, while Adelaide Crescent is closed northbound between Kingsway and Palmyra Square for sewer works. On the trains, overnight engineering this week means buses replace late evening trains between Lewes and Seaford, daytime services from Brighton and Hove towards London, Gatwick Airport and along the East and West Coastway are expected to run normally. As always, you're advised to double-check journey times and the latest service updates before you travel. The weather for Brighton and Hove, staying dry overnight and down to 21 degrees. Dry and sunny on Wednesday and the maximum 24. After the high tide at 23.44 at 5.2 metres, the next low tide at the Palace Pier is at 6.01 at 1 metre. That's the latest from Southdown Radio. The next news in half an hour. For Brighton and Hove.

0: 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If you've just found us, this is Southdown Radio with news, weather and travel every 30 minutes, 24 hours a day, including tide times, world news on the hour, local news on the half hour. 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
1: They say the holy water's watered down, and this town's lost its faith. Our colors will fade eventually, so if our time is running out, day after day, we'll make the mundane a masterpiece. Oh my, my, oh my, my love, I take one look at you, you take

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1: Two Worthing men have been arrested on suspicion of helping an escaped prisoner after he absconded from Ford Prison near Arundel. Police are still searching for 38-year-old Oliver Mazarell, who escaped while serving a sentence for drug offences. Officers believe a third person also helped him and are urging anyone with information to come forward. A Brighton and Hove bus driver has been praised after helping to save the life of a man who suffered a cardiac arrest in Telscombe Cliffs. Debbie Russell, a former nurse, stopped her bus and carried out CPR until paramedics arrived. She has since been nominated for national and company awards in recognition of her actions. A new report says improving school attendance could make a bigger difference to children's results than changing school admissions. The analysis says Brighton and Hove has some of England's best performing schools for disadvantaged pupils, but one of the country's poorest attendance records. The report calls for schools, the council and community groups to work together to improve attendance across the city. In local sport, Sussex Sharks suffered a heavy 184-run defeat to Yorkshire in the Metrobank One Day Cup at Hove. Yorkshire posted 325 before dismissing Sussex for 140, leaving the Sharks with three defeats from their opening three matches. Despite the result, Sussex Director of Cricket, Paul Fairbrace, praised the performances of several of the club's young bowlers. There's more local news for Brighton and Hove at southdownradio.co.uk. Travel, weather and tide times next.
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1: In Brighton, traffic's taking turns on Freshfield Road between Manor Hill and Dawson Terrace because of gas works, while temporary lights remain on Elm Grove at Hampden Road. In Hove, temporary lights are also in place on Hangleton Way near Spencer Avenue. On the trains, overnight engineering this week means buses replace late evening trains between Lewes and Seaford. Daytime services from Brighton and Hove towards London, Gatwick Airport and along the East and West Coastway are expected to run normally. As always, you're advised to double-check journey times and the latest service updates before you travel. The weather for Brighton and Hove, staying dry overnight and down to 21 degrees. Dry and sunny on Wednesday and the maximum 24. After the high tide at 23.44 at 5.2 metres, the next low tide at the Palace Pier is at 6.01 at 1 metre. That's the latest from South Down Radio. The next news in half an hour.
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2: Ukrainian leader Volodymyr Zelensky says he discussed air defences during a good meeting with Donald Trump at the White House. It comes a day after visiting the UK, where the Prime Minister pledged continued support. Mr. Zelensky also says the pair had spoken about the need for reinvigorated peace talks with Russia, with the war sparked by Moscow's invasion now in its fifth year. James Desborough has been found guilty of murdering and dismembering two homeless men. Matthew Dudley has more.
3: The 40-year-old murdered Claudio Aquilino and Daniel Coleman last year, hiding their bodies in the woods in Cornwall afterwards. A fan of TV serial killer Dexter, Desborough is already serving a life sentence after strangling his prison cellmate at HMP Exeter for being fed up of his snoring. The jury's guilty verdict at Winchester Crown Court was unanimous.
2: The Royal Collection Trust's income has fallen by more than £10 million. It comes as visitor numbers to royal attractions and retail sales have also declined. Food prices in the UK have fallen as shop price inflation has slowed down in July. This comes after food price inflation has dropped over the month, but fresh food inflations continue to rise. Lara Conradi is the spokesperson for the British Retail Consortium.
4: July's figures, really good news. Inflation fell. This is thanks to retailers competing really, really hard to maintain their market share. There are loads and loads of summer deals across food, particularly for the World Cup. There was a lot of deals in clothing. Retailers were just trying to pick up a bit of demand.
2: And here in the UK, we've got some more hot weather on the way. Catherine Chalk is from the Met Office.
5: Then as we head through midweek, like I mentioned, temperatures will start peaking again. So we're likely to see temperatures climbing up to possibly 35 degrees. So plenty of fine and settled conditions for most of us. Then as we go through the week, it will be turning somewhat a little bit fresher.
2: That's the latest from Radio News Hub. I'm Holly Hughes.
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8: In Hove, Conway Street remains closed between Font Hill Road and Ellen Street for roadworks, while Adelaide Crescent is closed northbound between Kingsway and Palmyra Square for sewer works. On the trains, overnight engineering this week means buses replace late evening trains between Lewes and Seaford. Daytime services from Brighton and Hove towards London, Gatwick Airport and along the East and West Coastway are expected to run normally. As always, you're advised to double-check journey times and the latest service updates before you travel. The weather for Brighton and Hove, dry and sunny today. The maximum temperature this afternoon, 24 degrees. After the low tide at 6.01 at 1 metre, the next high tide at the Palace Pier is at 12.07 at 5.4 metres. That's the latest from South Down Radio. The next news in half an hour.

Welcome along if you've just found us. This is Southdown Radio with news, weather and travel every 30 minutes, 24 hours a day, including tide times, world news on the hour, local news on the half hour. 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

Welcome along. If you've just joined us, hope you're enjoying the sound of the city. This is Southdown Radio. And a reminder, the West Hill Tavern in Brighton hosts its weekly pub quiz every Wednesday night with music rounds, prizes and plenty of laughs. It starts at 8 o'clock in the evening. Booking is recommended. And don't forget, if you'd like to add an event to the Southdown Radio events diary, just email events@southdownradio.co.uk.

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1: The next phase of Hove's beach extension scheme is due to begin, with thousands of tonnes of shingle being pumped ashore. The work will enlarge the beach between the King Alfred Leisure Centre and Second Avenue to help reduce coastal erosion and flooding. The project is expected to take around 4 weeks, with this section of the beach closed while the work is carried out. Brighton and Hove City Council says recent hot weather contributed to a rise in mixed rubbish and recycling collections across the city. The council says extreme temperatures affected crews wearing protective equipment, creating a backlog after rounds were cut short. It says fortnightly bin collections will not be introduced until the service is more reliable. A Brighton and Hove councillor has called for higher pay to help recruit and retain staff to clean the city's public toilets. The council says recruitment remains difficult, but most of the 15 seasonal posts have now been filled. Councillors say no decisions have been made to increase pay, with wages set under the council's existing pay bands. In local sport, Chelsea are in talks to sign Brighton and Hove Albion striker Danny Welbeck, according to reports. The 35-year-old scored 13 Premier League goals last season and still has a year remaining on his Albion contract. Chelsea are understood to be hopeful of agreeing a deal if the clubs can reach the right transfer fee. You'll find more of this morning's local news stories for Brighton and Hove at southdownradio.co.uk. Travel, weather and tide times next.
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1: Travel News. In Hove, Conway Street remains closed between Font Hill Road and Ellen Street for roadworks, while Adelaide Crescent is closed northbound between Kingsway and Palmyra Square for sewer works. On the trains, overnight engineering this week means buses replace late evening trains between Lewes and Seaford. Daytime services from Brighton and Hove towards London, Gatwick Airport and along the East and West Coastway are expected to run normally. As always, you're advised to double-check journey times and the latest service updates before you travel. The weather for Brighton and Hove, dry and sunny today. The maximum temperature this afternoon, 24 degrees. After the low tide at 6.01 at 1 metre, the next high tide at the Palace Pier is at 12.07 at 5.4 metres. That's the latest from Southdown Radio. The next news in half an hour. For

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The role includes general maintenance, repairs and supporting site operations. The closing date is the 1st of August. 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
1: This is Teddy, 7 months old, living on the streets of Romania. 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
1: FIFA is seeking to create a private company to manage the commercial rights and delivery of the World Cup and its other top events. It says it'll own it and control its direction, but private investors will be sought to buy minority stakes. Meanwhile, Prime Minister Andy Burnham says football does not belong to investors and the World Cup was never anyone's to sell. A failed asylum seeker who went to a school armed with a hammer, a hatchet and a kitchen knife has been jailed for 2 years. South Sudanese national Bothduk Deng, who's 21, had become increasingly frustrated that immigration authorities were not providing assistance in his bid to stay and work in the UK. A fan of TV serial killer Dexter has been found guilty of murdering two men and hiding their bodies in the woods. 40-year-old James Desborough dismembered his two victims, who'd previously lived with him at a homeless hostel in Newquay. The bodies of a man and a woman have been found in Scotland in what police have described as unexplained circumstances. Officers received reports on Monday regarding a person of concern in Johnston, and the bodies of a 35-year-old woman and a man aged 43 were discovered. Police Scotland says there's currently nothing to suggest anyone else is involved. Fire chiefs warn the risk from wildfires remains elevated across the UK, with more than 200 recorded in the last fortnight. It comes as the country prepares for more scorching conditions amid the fourth heatwave of the year, with temperatures expected to peak as high as 35 degrees Celsius in England tomorrow. And shop price inflation has slowed down, but there are warnings of growing pressure on the horizon. That's according to industry experts. The British Retail Consortium's figures show shop prices are now 0.9% higher compared to last year. Lara Conradi is their spokesperson.
2: It's really good news for households. Retailers are aware of all the cost of living pressures and rising bills. Price rises could be on the horizon. We've got a lot of government policy that will be coming into effect. Employment costs, there's packaging taxes.
1: 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I'm Holly Hughes.
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4: Travel News. In Brighton, traffic's taking turns on Freshfield Road between Manor Hill and Dawson Terrace because of gas works, while temporary lights remain on Elm Grove at Hampden Road. In Hove, temporary lights are also in place on Hangleton Way near Spencer Avenue. On the trains, overnight engineering this week means buses replace late evening trains between Lewes and Seaford. Daytime services from Brighton and Hove towards London, Gatwick Airport and along the East and West Coastway are expected to run normally. As always, you're advised to double-check journey times and the latest service updates before you travel. The weather for Brighton and Hove, dry and sunny today. The maximum temperature this afternoon, 24 degrees. After the low tide at 6.01 at 1 metre, the next high tide at the Palace Pier is at 12.07 at 5.4 metres. That's the latest from Southdown Radio. The next news in half an hour.

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This is Southdown Radio with news, weather and travel every 30 minutes, 24 hours a day, including tide times, world news on the hour, local news on the half hour. 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
2: Armed police will be among the officers deployed for Brighton and Hove Pride this weekend as part of an extensive security operation. Sussex Police say uniformed officers, plainclothes teams and specialist units will be on duty across the city throughout the event. The force is urging anyone attending Pride to report anything suspicious and to contact police immediately in an emergency. People living in Coldean are set to vote on a neighbourhood plan covering housing, green spaces, transport and future development. The plan aims to encourage more family homes, manage the spread of shared student housing and protect open spaces. The referendum is expected to take place in September. A Brighton and Hove bus driver has been praised after helping to save the life of a man who suffered a cardiac arrest in Telscombe Cliffs. Debbie Russell, a former nurse, stopped her bus and carried out CPR until paramedics arrived. She has since been nominated for national and company awards in recognition of her actions. In local sports, Chelsea are in talks to sign Brighton and Hove Albion striker Danny Welbeck, according to reports. The 35-year-old scored 13 Premier League goals last season and still has a year remaining on his Albion contract. Chelsea are understood to be hopeful of agreeing a deal if the clubs can reach the right transfer fee. There's more local news for Brighton and Hove at southdownradio.co.uk. Travel, weather and tide times next.
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2: In Hove, Conway Street remains closed between Font Hill Road and Ellen Street for roadworks, while Adelaide Crescent is closed northbound between Kingsway and Palmyra Square for sewer works. On the trains, overnight engineering this week means buses replace late evening trains between Lewes and Seaford. Daytime services from Brighton and Hove towards London, Gatwick Airport and along the East and West Coastway are expected to run normally. As always, you're advised to double-check journey times and the latest service updates before you travel. The weather for Brighton and Hove, dry and sunny today. The maximum temperature this afternoon, 24 degrees. After the low tide at 6.01 at 1 metre, the next high tide at the Palace Pier is at 12.07 at 5.4 metres. That's the latest from South Down Radio. The next news in half an hour.

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2: Prime Minister Andy Burnham is to hold cross-party talks to try and fix the adult social care crisis in England today. The Conservatives and the Liberal Democrats have accepted his invitation to the talks. Tory leader Kemi Badenoch already called on the PM to rule out tax rises to fund reforms. 2 years on since the Southport attacks, a UK-based charity says more can be done to prevent something like this from happening ever again. Anita Prem, founder of the Freedom Charity, says there were systematic failures identified during a recent review which could have been avoided.
3: We know the government has accepted the failures, but has actually anything really changed? Safeguarding must be proactive, not reactive. We need to look at the whole picture to prevent this horrendous tragedy from ever happening again.
2: A 3-minute silence will be held in the town centre later today. UEFA says the World Cup is not for sale after FIFA confirmed plans to set up a private company to run its competitions. The FIFA Forward Enterprise would be run by investors overseeing the commercial rights and delivery of the World Cup. Europe's football governing body says it crosses a line. Green Party leader Zach Polanski says a post on his social media regarding Nigel Farage was a mistake, but he isn't apologising. It's after he accepted a post to be shared on his Instagram depicting a t-shirt with the word Nigel and a guillotine. Reform UK reported him to the police. Mr. Polanski says he's happy to collaborate, but says he's not done anything wrong other than not checking the post. Scientists have uncovered new genetic risk factors for a long-term chronic pain condition. In the largest study of its kind, they examined the DNA of more than 2 million people and found the syndrome represents a problem in pain processing. Frances Williams from King's College London is the co-senior author.
4: That indicates where we should be looking for further biological pathways that could be targeted, for example, by pharmaceutical companies with new drugs for this.
2: And some of us are set for some more high temperatures today, with the fourth heat wave of the year due to peak at around 35 degrees Celsius. That's the latest from Radio News Hub. I'm Frankie Hersine.
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8: In Hove, Conway Street remains closed between Fonthill Road and Ellen Street for roadworks, while Adelaide Crescent is closed northbound between Kingsway and Palmyra Square for sewer works. On the trains, overnight engineering this week means buses replace late evening trains between Lewes and Seaford. Daytime services from Brighton and Hove towards London, Gatwick Airport and along the East and West Coastway are expected to run normally. As always, you're advised to double-check journey times and the latest service updates before you travel. The weather for Brighton and Hove, dry and sunny today. The maximum temperature this afternoon, 24 degrees. After the low tide at 6.01 at 1 metre, the next high tide at the Palace Pier is at 12.07 at 5.4 metres. That's the latest from South Down Radio. The next news in half an hour.

Good morning and welcome along if you've just joined us. Hope you're enjoying the Southdown Radio Difference this morning. Coming up in the next half hour or so, we'll see if we can help out Sussex Police with an item from the Southdown Radio Police File. The latest business news is just ahead. We'll also look at the events diary as well, all before the local news for Brighton & Hove at 5:30.

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1: More than 33 million illicit cigarettes have been seized from local retail outlets in the past year. The Trading Standards Hall included more than 800 kilograms of hand-rolling tobacco, with a combined revenue value of nearly £24 million. Penalties totaling £3.5 million have been issued to retailers and individuals involved. The Train Drivers Union is warning of industrial action. It's over a long-running campaign for rail operators to provide decent toilets and washroom facilities for its members. Aslev says train companies and Network Rail had pledged a year ago to improve facilities. And a think tank has urged Andy Burnham to raise taxes or cut public spending to fund new cost of living and defence commitments. It comes as it warned there was no scope for extra government borrowing. The National Institute of Economic and Social Research says the new government will be squeezed by more persistent inflation as a result of the Iran war. Its forecasts show the Bank of England keeping interest rates held at 3.75% through this year and the next.

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Now, the Secret Comedy Club hosts stand-up shows most nights at Arista Cafe in Brighton, featuring comedians from the UK circuit in an intimate setting. Tickets available at thesecretcomedyclub.com. 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
1: A Brighton man's been jailed for life after admitting rape and sexual assault against a vulnerable woman. 61-year-old Peter Phillips of Madeira Place groomed the victim with money and drugs before attacking her in a hotel in 2025. He must serve a minimum of 9 years and 6 months before he can be considered for parole. A new report says improving school attendance could make a bigger difference to children's results than changing school admissions. The analysis says Brighton and Hove has some of England's best performing schools for disadvantaged pupils, but one of the country's poorest attendance records. The report calls for schools, the council and community groups to work together to improve attendance across the city. Brighton and Hove City Council says recent hot weather contributed to a rise in missed rubbish and recycling collections across the city. The council says extreme temperatures affected crews wearing protective equipment, creating a backlog after rounds were cut short. It says fortnightly bin collections will not be introduced until the service is more reliable. In local sport, Sussex Sharks suffered a heavy 184-run defeat to Yorkshire in the Metrobank One Day Cup at Hove. Yorkshire posted 325 before dismissing Sussex for 140, leaving the Sharks with three defeats from their opening three matches. Despite the result, Sussex Director of Cricket, Paul Fairbrace, praised the performances of several of the club's young bowlers. You'll find more of this morning's local news stories for Brighton and Hove at southdownradio.co.uk. Travel, weather and tide times next.
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1: Travel. In Brighton, traffic's taking turns on Freshfield Road between Manor Hill and Dawson Terrace because of gasworks, while temporary lights remain on Elm Grove at Hampden Road. In Hove, temporary lights are also in place on Hangleton Way near Spencer Avenue. On the trains, overnight engineering this week means buses replace late evening trains between Lewes and Seaford. Daytime services from Brighton and Hove towards London, Gatwick Airport and along the East and West Coastway are expected to run normally. As always, you're advised to double-check journey times and the latest service updates before you travel. The weather for Brighton and Hove, dry and sunny today. The maximum temperature this afternoon, 24 degrees. After the low tide at 6.01 at 1 metre, the next high tide at the Palace Pier is at 12.07 at 5.4 metres. That's the latest from Southdown Radio. The next news in half an hour.

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1: If you were forced to leave your home today with just one suitcase, what would you take with you and what would you have to leave behind? 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In 2024, it was 700. 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Like TJ, who came out of prison to find he'd lost everything except his precious belongings. And like Sarah, who brought her child's ashes to us to save them from damage while sleeping outside. 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
1: The Prime Minister will hold talks with the Conservatives and the Liberal Democrats to try and fix England's adult social care crisis today. Tory leader Kemi Badenoch already called on Andy Burnham to not raise taxes to pay for it, while leader of the Lib Dems, Sir Ed Davey, says he hopes it'll be a positive first step. A 3-minute silence will be held in the town of Southport this afternoon to remember the three girls who were killed in an attack on a dance class 2 years ago. Author and founder of Freedom Charity, Anita Prem, says more could have been done to prevent the attack.
2: We need better information sharing, clear accountability, earlier intervention, and professionals who feel confident to challenge concerns. If you receive a piece of information, you have to deal with it or take it to somebody that will deal with it. And I think that is what sadly happened on many, many cases, but certainly this case.
1: UEFA says FIFA have crossed a line after announcing plans to set up a new private company to run the World Cup and its other competitions. If approved, it would see investors become responsible for the commercial rights and delivery of their tournaments. At least 13 people have died after a powerful earthquake in Japan. A magnitude 7.1 quake struck yesterday afternoon. Japanese Prime Minister Sanae Takaichi has called it a race against time to find those still missing. In the largest study of its kind, scientists have uncovered a new genetic risk factor for a long-term chronic pain condition. They examined the DNA of more than 2 million people and found the syndrome represents a problem in pain processing. Frances Williams from King's College London is the co-senior author.
3: Because it affects mostly women of middle age, and many of those women are going through the menopause, it can be difficult to know whether they've got this condition or whether they've got other things going on. This really demonstrates that it is a discrete entity that is genetically encoded.
1: And some of us could be seeing temperatures of the mid-30s today, with the fourth heat wave of the year hitting its peak. We're also being warned there's an extreme risk of more wildfires. An amber heat health alert is in place across the East Midlands, the East, South East and London today. For On Radio News Sub, I'm Frankie Hairsine.
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5: Travel News. In Hove, Conway Street remains closed between Font Hill Road and Ellen Street for roadworks, while Adelaide Crescent is closed northbound between Kingsway and Palmyra Square for sewer works. On the trains, overnight engineering this week means buses replace late evening trains between Lewes and Seaford, daytime services from Brighton and Hove towards London, Gatwick Airport and along the East and West Coastway are expected to run normally. As always, you're advised to double-check journey times and the latest service updates before you travel. The weather for Brighton and Hove, dry and sunny today. The maximum temperature this afternoon, 24 degrees. After the low tide at 6.01 at 1 metre, the next high tide at the Palace Pier is at 12.07 at 5.4 metres. That's the latest from Southdown Radio. The next news in half an hour.

Good morning, welcome along to Southdown Radio. Hope you're enjoying the Southdown Radio difference this morning. Coming up for you in the next half hour or so, we'll take a look at the Southdown Radio job search. If you're looking for work at the moment, thousands of jobs on offer across the city at the moment. Also, the latest glitz and glamour from the world of showbiz, the entertainment bulletin at 20 past or thereabouts. And we'll also look into the events diary, all before the local news for Brighton & Hove at half past.

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1: Two devastating earthquakes have hit Venezuela and survivors urgently need support. 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
1: JLS star JB Gill has held the once-in-a-lifetime experience of being awarded an honorary fellowship at King's College London. The 39-year-old singer says it was an honour to return to his former university to receive the prestigious accolade. The chart topper has strong ties with KCL, having studied theology there before joining JLS. More than 100 pairs of signed trainers owned by M&M are going up for auction. The lineup includes Rare Jordan M&M Collapse and other notable brands, with each pair personally signed by the rapper. All proceeds will benefit the Marshall Mathers Foundation. And US singer Olivia Rodrigo has announced a worldwide hunt for the hundreds of limited edition Lego vinyl records. The 23-year-old Grammy winner achieved the biggest opening week of her career last month after the release of her third studio album. She's now revealed that 333 exclusive Lego vinyls based on her chart-topping music will be hidden in record stores across the world in the coming weeks. The event will see fans offered clues on social media to help them track down where the exclusive items have been hidden.

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2: Two Worthing men have been arrested on suspicion of helping an escaped prisoner after he absconded from Ford Prison near Arundel. Police are still searching for 38-year-old Oliver Mazarell, who escaped while serving a sentence for drug offences. Officers believe a third person also helped him and are urging anyone with information to come forward. A Brighton and Hove councillor has called for higher pay to help recruit and retain staff to clean the city's public toilets. The council says recruitment remains difficult, but most of the 15 seasonal posts have now been filled. Councillors say no decisions have been made to increase pay, with wages set under the council's existing pay bands. People living in Coldin are set to vote on a neighbourhood plan covering housing, green spaces, transport and future development. The plan aims to encourage more family homes, manage the spread of shared student housing and protect open spaces. The referendum is expected to take place in September. In local sports, Chelsea are in talks to sign Brighton and Hove Albion striker Danny Welbeck, according to reports. The 35-year-old scored 13 Premier League goals last season and still has a year remaining on his Albion contract. Chelsea are understood to be hopeful of agreeing a deal if the clubs can reach the right transfer fee. There's more local news for Brighton and Hove at southdownradio.co.uk. Travel, weather and tide times next.
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2: In Hove, Conway Street remains closed between Font Hill Road and Ellen Street for roadworks, while Adelaide Crescent is closed northbound between Kingsway and Palmyra Square for sewer works. On the trains, overnight engineering this week means buses replace late evening trains between Lewes and Seaford. Daytime services from Brighton and Hove towards London, Gatwick Airport and along the East and West Coastway are expected to run normally. As always, you're advised to double-check journey times and the latest service updates before you travel. The weather for Brighton and Hove, dry and sunny today. The maximum temperature this afternoon, 24 degrees. After the low tide at 6.01 at 1 metre, the next high tide at the Palace Pier is at 12.07 at 5.4 metres. That's the latest from South Down Radio. The next news in half an hour.

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2: Prime Minister Andy Burnham is to hold cross-party talks to try and fix the adult social care crisis in England today. The Conservatives and the Liberal Democrats have accepted his invitation to the talks, though Nigel Farage has hit out at the PM for not being invited. Sefton Council have requested residents to consider making donations over floral tributes to remember the Southport attack 2 years later. A three-minute silence will be held in the Merseyside town to remember the three girls who tragically lost their lives. Anita Prem is the founder of the Freedom Charity.
3: There is one way to honour BB, Elsie and Alice. It's to make sure every lesson is learned so that fewer families have to experience such a devastating loss. And in terms of safeguarding, all agencies need to work together. Every child deserves to be safe and every professional has a role in making that happen.
2: UEFA says the World Cup is not for sale after FIFA confirmed plans to set up a private company to run its competitions. The FIFA Forward Enterprise will be run by investors overseeing the commercial rights and delivery of the World Cup. Europe's football governing body says it crosses a line. At least 13 people are known to have died after a 7.1 magnitude earthquake hit Japan yesterday. Rescue teams continue to work through the rubble to find those who are missing. Japanese Prime Minister Sanae Takaichi has called it a race against time to save as many lives as possible. Scientists have uncovered new genetic risk factors for a long-term chronic pain condition. In the largest study of its kind, they examined the DNA of more than 2 million people and found the syndrome represents a problem in pain processing. It's hoped the findings could lead to better ways to identify and treat the condition in the future. Francis Williams from King's College London is the co-senior author.
4: We've found 2 genes that are in the same pathway that actually are related to a completely separate condition that is nothing to do with fibromyalgia. That condition is called Huntington's disease, and because there's a condition already associated with those genes, there are already drugs being tried.
2: And in football, Hearts Champions League dreams are over after a 6-0 aggregate defeat to Sturm Graz in the second qualifying round. From Radio News Hub, I'm Frankie Hersine.
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6: Dangerous travel adapters that could cause electric shock or fire are still being sold on online marketplaces. Electrical Safety First is calling for tougher laws. Mark Lord from the charity tells us more.
7: The travel adapters we found online all posed a serious risk to Brits heading abroad. We urge the government to ensure any new duty of care for online marketplaces is legally binding and robust. Unless these tech giants are held legally responsible for the safety of products sold on their platforms, dangerous products will continue to put people at risk.
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9: In Brighton, traffic's taking turns on Freshfield Road between Manor Hill and Dawson Terrace because of gas works, while temporary lights remain on Elm Grove at Hampden Road. In Hove, temporary lights are also in place on Hangleton Way near Spencer Avenue. On the trains, overnight engineering this week means buses replace late evening trains between Lewes and Seaford, daytime services from Brighton and Hove towards London, Gatwick Airport and along the East and West Coastway are expected to run normally. As always, you're advised to double-check journey times and the latest service updates before you travel. The weather for Brighton and Hove, dry and sunny today, the maximum temperature this afternoon, 24 degrees. After the low tide at 6.01 at 1 metre, the next high tide at the Palace Pier is at 12.07 at 5.4 metres. That's the latest from South Down Radio. The next news in half an hour.

Good morning and welcome along to Southdown Radio. Hope you're enjoying the Southdown Radio difference today. Coming up in the next few minutes, we'll update you with the latest sport. We'll take a look at the events diary all before the local news for Brighton and Hove at 5:30.

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1: Prime Minister Andy Burnham says football does not belong to investors as he joined the criticism of FIFA's plan to set up a new private company to run the World Cup and other competitions. FIFA had announced it was seeking to launch the FIFA Forward Enterprise, which would be open to private investors. Manchester City defender Josko Gvardiol has agreed a new five-year contract. The Croatian international's previous deal had 2 years left to run, but he's now committed until 2031.
2: Can't wait to start our pre-season. Yeah, especially because last season I was away from the pitch. You know, I think this year I need to push even more harder. Obviously, the season's going to be long, as always, and we need to go game by game and try to win each one.
1: Gvardiol's been linked with Real Madrid and Bayern Munich. Hearts Champions League dreams are over after a 2-0 defeat to Sturm Graz in the second leg of their second qualifying round. They were already 4-0 down from the first leg. And at the Commonwealth Games, England's wait for a women's 100-metre gold goes on after Amy Hunt took silver at the Scotstown. Heather Oakes was the last to do it 40 years ago.

This is South Down Radio. Welcome along if you've just joined us. Now, the Bear Inn in Brighton hosts a lively pub quiz every Sunday evening with fun rounds and prizes up for grabs. Teams are welcome and the start time's 7:30. And don't forget, if you'd like to add an event to the South Down Radio events diary, just email events at southdownradio.co.uk.

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1: The next phase of Hove's beach extension scheme is due to begin, with thousands of tonnes of shingle being pumped ashore. The work will enlarge the beach between the King Alfred Leisure Centre and Second Avenue to help reduce coastal erosion and flooding. The project is expected to take around 4 weeks, with this section of the beach closed while the work is carried out. A Brighton and Hove bus driver has been praised after helping to save the life of a man who suffered a cardiac arrest in Telscombe Cliffs. Debbie Russell, a former nurse, stopped her bus and carried out CPR until paramedics arrived. She has since been nominated for national and company awards in recognition of her actions. A new report says improving school attendance could make a bigger difference to children's results than changing school admissions. The analysis says Brighton and Hove has some of England's best performing schools for disadvantaged pupils, but one of the country's poorest attendance records. The report calls for schools, the council and community groups to work together to improve attendance across the city. In local sports, Chelsea are in talks to sign Brighton and Hove Albion striker Danny Welbeck, according to reports. The 35-year-old scored 13 Premier League goals last season and still has a year remaining on his Albion contract. Chelsea are understood to be hopeful of agreeing a deal if the clubs can reach the right transfer fee. You'll find more of this morning's local news stories for Brighton and Hove at southdownradio.co.uk. Travel, weather and tide times next.
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1: Travel News. In Hove, Conway Street remains closed between Font Hill Road and Ellen Street for roadworks, while Adelaide Crescent is closed northbound between Kingsway and Palmyra Square for sewer works. On the trains, overnight engineering this week means buses replace late evening trains between Lewes and Seaford. Daytime services from Brighton and Hove towards London, Gatwick Airport and along the East and West Coastway are expected to run normally. As always, you're advised to double-check journey times and the latest service updates before you travel. The weather for Brighton and Hove, dry and sunny today. The maximum temperature this afternoon, 24 degrees. After the low tide at 6.01 at 1 metre, the next high tide at the Palace Pier is at 12.07 at 5.4 metres. That's the latest from Southdown Radio. The next news in half an hour.

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If you've just found us, we are South Down Radio, the new radio station for Brighton and Hove. Maybe you've been listening over the last few weeks. We'd love to know what you think. 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
1: Prime Minister is to hold cross-party talks to try and fix the adult social care crisis in England today. Grace McIntosh has the details.
2: The Conservatives and the Liberal Democrats accepted Andy Burnham's invitation to the talks. He says he'll put everything he's got into fixing a neglected system. Tory leader Kemi Badenoch already called on the PM to rule out tax rises to fund reforms, though. But someone who won't be there is a Reform UK representative. Nigel Farage says the PM's conspiring behind closed doors.
1: UEFA says FIFA have crossed a line after announcing plans to set up a new private company to run the World Cup and its other competitions. If approved, it would see investors become responsible for the commercial rights and delivery of their tournaments. The Football Supporters Association called it a new low. 2 years on since the Southport attacks, a UK-based charity says more can be done to prevent something like this from happening ever again. Anita Prem, founder of the Freedom Charity, says there were systematic failures identified during a recent review which could have been avoided.
3: We know the government has accepted the failures, but has actually anything really changed? Safeguarding must be proactive, not reactive. We need to look at the whole picture to prevent this horrendous tragedy from ever happening again.
1: At least 13 people have died after a powerful earthquake hit Japan. A magnitude 7.1 quake struck yesterday afternoon. Japanese Prime Minister Sanae Takaichi has called it a race against time to find those still missing. Green Party leader Zach Polanski is not apologising for a post shared on his Instagram depicting a t-shirt with the words Nigel and a guillotine on it, but he has admitted it was a mistake. He says he accepted a collaboration without checking properly. Reform UK reported Mr. Polanski to the police. And we can expect some slightly higher airfares at Heathrow for the next couple decades. The civil aviation authorities announced the airport can recoup £320 million spent on its proposal to build a third runway. Maximum charges per passenger will increase by 15p in 2028, rising to 30p from then on. For On Radio News Hub, I'm Frankie Hersine.
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5: Travel News. In Hove, Conway Street remains closed between Fonthill Road and Ellen Street for roadworks, while Adelaide Crescent is closed northbound between Kingsway and Palmyra Square for sewer works. On the trains, overnight engineering this week means buses replace late evening trains between Lewes and Seaford. Daytime services from Brighton and Hove towards London, Gatwick Airport and along the East and West Coastway are expected to run normally. As always, you're advised to double-check journey times and the latest service updates before you travel. The weather for Brighton and Hove, dry and sunny today. The maximum temperature this afternoon, 24 degrees. After the low tide at 6.01 at 1 metre, the next high tide at the Palace Pier is at 12.07 at 5.4 metres. That's the latest from Southdown Radio. The next news in half an hour.

Good morning and welcome along if you've just joined us. Hope you're enjoying the Southdown Radio Difference this morning. Coming up in the next half hour or so, we'll see if we can help out Sussex Police with an item from the Southdown Radio Police File. The latest business news is just ahead. We'll also look at the events diary as well, all before the local news for Brighton & Hove at half past.

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1: More than 33 million illicit cigarettes have been seized from local retail outlets in the past year. The Trading Standards Hall included more than 800 kilograms of hand-rolling tobacco, with a combined revenue value of nearly £24 million. Penalties totalling £3.5 million have been issued to retailers and individuals involved. The Train Drivers Union is warning of industrial action. It's over a long-running campaign for rail operators to provide decent toilet and washroom facilities for its members. Haslev says train companies and Network Rail had pledged a year ago to improve facilities. And a think tank has urged Andy Burnham to raise taxes or cut public spending to fund new cost of living and defence commitments. It comes as it warned there was no scope for extra government borrowing. The National Institute of Economic and Social Research says the new government will be squeezed by more persistent inflation as a result of the Iran war. Its forecasts show the Bank of England keeping interest rates held at 3.75% through this year and the next.

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2: Armed police will be among the officers deployed for Brighton and Hove Pride this weekend as part of an extensive security operation. Sussex Police say uniformed officers, plainclothes teams and specialist units will be on duty across the city throughout the event. The force is urging anyone attending Pride to report anything suspicious and to contact police immediately in an emergency. Brighton and Hove City Council says recent hot weather contributed to a rise in missed rubbish and recycling collections across the city. The council says extreme temperatures affected crews wearing protective equipment, creating a backlog after rounds were cut short. It says fortnightly bin collections will not be introduced until the service is more reliable. A Brighton and Hove councillor has called for higher pay to help recruit and retain staff to clean the city's public toilets. The council says recruitment remains difficult, but most of the 15 seasonal posts have now been filled. Councillors say no decisions have been made to increase pay, with wages set under the council's existing pay bands. In local sport, Sussex Sharks suffered a heavy 184-run defeat to Yorkshire in the Metrobank One-Day Cup at Hove. Yorkshire posted 325 before dismissing Sussex for 140, leaving the Sharks with three defeats from their opening three matches. Despite the result, Sussex Director of Cricket, Paul Fairbrace, praised the performances of several of the club's young bowlers. There's more local news for Brighton and Hove at southdownradio.co.uk. Travel, weather and tide times next.
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2: In Brighton, traffic's taking turns on Freshfield Road between Manor Hill and Dawson Terrace because of gas works, while temporary lights remain on Elm Grove at Hampden Road. In Hove, temporary lights are also in place on Hangleton Way near Spencer Avenue. On the trains, overnight engineering this week means buses replace late evening trains between Lewes and Seaford, daytime services from Brighton and Hove towards London, Gatwick Airport and along the East and West Coastway are expected to run normally. As always, you're advised to double-check journey times and the latest service updates before you travel. The weather for Brighton and Hove, dry and sunny today, the maximum temperature this afternoon, 24 degrees. After the low tide at 6.01 at 1 metre, the next high tide at the Palace Pier is at 12.07 at 5.4 metres. That's the latest from South Down Radio. The next news in half an hour.

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1: The Prime Minister will hold talks with the Conservatives and the Liberal Democrats to try and fix England's adult social care crisis today. Grace McIntosh has more.
2: Andy Burnham says he wants to put everything he's got into a system neglected for decades and that the time for playing politics on the issue is over. Tory leader Kemi Badenoch's calling on the government to not raise taxes to pay for it, though, while another party source criticised the short notice invite. Reform UK have not been invited. Nigel Farage says he should be there.
1: UEFA says the World Cup should not be for sale after FIFA confirmed plans to set up a private company to run its competitions. The FIFA Forward Enterprise would be run by investors overseeing the commercial rights and delivery of the World Cup. European football's governing body says it crosses a line. At least 13 people are known to have died after a 7.1 magnitude earthquake hit Japan yesterday. Rescue teams continue to work through the rubble to find those missing. A 3-minute silence will be held in the town of Southport this afternoon to remember the three girls who were killed in an attack on a dance class 2 years ago. Alice De Silva, Aguaye, BB King and Elsie Stancombe died at the Taylor Swift-themed event in the Merseyside town in 2024. Author and founder of the Freedom charity Anita Prem says more could have been done to prevent the attack.
3: We need better information sharing, clear accountability, earlier intervention, and professionals who feel confident to challenge concerns. If you receive a piece of information, you have to deal with it or take it to somebody that will deal with it. And I think that is what sadly happened on many, many cases, but certainly this case.
1: Airfares at Heathrow are going up slightly over the next couple of decades. Maximum charges per passenger will increase by 15p in 2028, rising to 30p after that. It's after the Civil Aviation Authority announced the airport could recoup the £320 million spent on their third runway proposal. And some of us are set for some more high temperatures today, with the fourth heatwave of the year due to peak at around 35 degrees Celsius. Experts are also warning the risk of wildfires could be extremely high. For On Radio News Hub, I'm Frankie Hersine.
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5: Dangerous travel adapters that could cause electric shock or fire are still being sold on online marketplaces. Electrical Safety First is calling for tougher laws. Mark Lord from the charity tells us more.
6: The travel adapters we found online all pose a serious risk to Brits heading abroad. We urge the government to ensure any new duty of care for online marketplaces is legally binding and robust. Unless these tech giants are held legally responsible for the safety of products sold on their platforms, dangerous products will continue to put people at risk.
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8: In Hove, Conway Street remains closed between Fonthill Road and Ellen Street for roadworks, while Adelaide Crescent is closed northbound between Kingsway and Palmyra Square for sewer works. On the trains, overnight engineering this week means buses replace late evening trains between Lewes and Seaford, daytime services from Brighton and Hove towards London, Gatwick Airport and along the East and West Coastway are expected to run normally. As always, you're advised to double-check journey times and the latest service updates before you travel. The weather for Brighton and Hove, dry and sunny today. The maximum temperature this afternoon, 24 degrees. After the low tide at 6.01 at 1 metre, the next high tide at the Palace Pier is at 12.07 at 5.4 metres. That's the latest from Southdown Radio. The next news in half an hour.
7: For Brighton.

Good morning. Welcome along to Southdown Radio. Hope you're enjoying the Southdown Radio difference this morning. Coming up for you in the next half hour or so, we'll take a look at the Southdown Radio job search. If you're looking for work at the moment, thousands of jobs on offer across the city at the moment. Also, the latest glitz and glamour from the world of showbiz, the entertainment bulletin at 20 past or thereabouts. And we'll also look into the events diary, all before the local news for Brighton & Hove at half past.

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1: JLS star JB Gill has held the once-in-a-lifetime experience of being awarded an honorary fellowship at King's College London. The 39-year-old singer says it was an honour to return to his former university to receive the prestigious accolade. The chart-topper has strong ties with KCL, having studied theology there before joining JLS. More than 100 pairs of signed trainers owned by Eminem are going up for auction. The lineup includes rare Jordan Eminem collabs and other notable brands, with each pair personally signed by the rapper. All proceeds will benefit the Marshall Mathers Foundation. And US singer Olivia Rodrigo has announced a worldwide hunt for the hundreds of limited edition Lego vinyl records. The 23-year-old Grammy winner achieved the biggest opening week of her career last month after the release of her third studio album. She's now revealed that 333 exclusive Lego vinyls based on her chart-topping music will be hidden in record stores across the world in the coming weeks. The event will see fans offered clues on social media to help them track down where the exclusive items have been hidden.

Welcome along. If you've just joined us, hope you're enjoying the sound of the city. This is Southtown Radio. And a reminder, the West Hill Tavern in Brighton hosts its weekly pub quiz every Wednesday night with music rounds, prizes and plenty of laughs. It starts at 8 o'clock in the evening. Booking is recommended. And don't forget, if you'd like to add an event to the Southdown Radio events diary, just email events@southdownradio.co.uk.

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1: A Brighton man's been jailed for life after admitting rape and sexual assault against a vulnerable woman. 61-year-old Peter Phillips of Madeira Place groomed the victim with money and drugs before attacking her in a hotel in 2025. He must serve a minimum of 9 years and 6 months before he can be considered for parole. People living in Coldean are set to vote on a neighbourhood plan covering housing, green spaces, transport and future development. The plan aims to encourage more family homes, manage the spread of shared student housing and protect open spaces. The referendum is expected to take place in September. A Brighton and Hove bus driver has been praised after helping to save the life of a man who suffered a cardiac arrest in Telscombe Cliffs. Debbie Russell, a former nurse, stopped her bus and carried out CPR until paramedics arrived. She has since been nominated for national and company awards in recognition of her actions. In local sports, Chelsea are in talks to sign Brighton and Hove Albion striker Danny Welbeck, according to reports. The 35-year-old scored 13 Premier League goals last season and still has a year remaining on his Albion contract. Chelsea are understood to be hopeful of agreeing a deal if the clubs can reach the right transfer fee. You'll find more of this morning's local news stories for Brighton and Hove at southdownradio.co.uk. Travel, weather and tide times next.
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1: Travel News. In Hove, Conway Street remains closed between Font Hill Road and Ellen Street for roadworks, while Adelaide Crescent is closed northbound between Kingsway and Palmyra Square for sewer works. On the trains, overnight engineering this week means buses replace late evening trains between Lewes and Seaford. Daytime services from Brighton and Hove towards London, Gatwick Airport and along the East and West Coastway are expected to run normally. As always, you're advised to double-check journey times and the latest service updates before you travel. The weather for Brighton and Hove, dry and sunny today. The maximum temperature this afternoon, 24 degrees. After the low tide at 6.01 at 1 metre, the next high tide at the Palace Pier is at 12.07 at 5.4 metres. That's the latest from Southdown Radio. The next news in half an hour.

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And an organisation in Brighton is looking for a casual exam invigilator. This is a part-time role paying £13.26 an hour and involves supervising students during exams. The closing date is the 31st of August. 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
1: Andy Burnham is to hold cross-party talks to try and fix the adult social care crisis in England today. The Prime Minister says it's a personal issue for him.
2: To me, they should be the best paid people in society, not the worst. And, you know, I just start with that feeling. And I am talking, I need to say this, because, you know, many people from other countries have been caring for my dad. I want those carers to know we appreciate you.
1: Baroness Louise Casey, who's leading a review into the matter, says there are too many older people in hospital that don't need to be there.
3: I've got lived experience myself of this. The last thing they want to do is take. The last thing they want to do is be a bother. The last thing they want to do is end up in hospital. So if we did a better job before, we would never have to have an after.
1: The Conservatives and the Liberal Democrats have accepted the Prime Minister's invitation to the talks, although Nigel Farage has hit out at him for not being invited. UEFA says FIFA have crossed a line after announcing plans to set up a new private company to run the World Cup and its other competitions. If approved, it would see investors become responsible for the commercial rights and delivery of their tournaments. A 3-minute silence will be held in Southport to remember the three girls who tragically lost their lives in an attack on a Taylor Swift-themed dance class 2 years ago today. Anita Prem, founder of the Freedom Charity, says everyone can help prevent an attack like this happening again.
4: There is one way to honour BB, Elsie and Alice. It's to make sure every lesson is learned so that fewer families have to experience such a devastating loss. And in terms of safeguarding, all agencies need to work together. Every child deserves to be safe.
1: We can expect some slightly higher airfares at Heathrow for the next couple of decades. The Civil Aviation Authorities announced the airport can recoup £320 million spent on its proposal to build a third runway. Maximum charges per passenger will increase by 15p in 2028, rising to 30p from then on. And some of us will be seeing temperatures of the mid-30s today, with the fourth heatwave of the year hitting its peak. For On Radio News Hub, I'm Frankie Hersine.
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7: Travel News. In Brighton, traffic's taking turns on Freshfield Road between Manor Hill and Dawson Terrace because of gas works, while temporary lights remain on Elm Grove at Hampden Road. In Hove, temporary lights are also in place on Hangleton Way near Spencer Avenue. On the trains, overnight engineering this week means buses replace late evening trains between Lewes and Seaford, daytime services from Brighton and Hove towards London, Gatwick Airport and along the East and West Coastway are expected to run normally. As always, you're advised to double-check journey times and the latest service updates before you travel. The weather for Brighton and Hove, dry and sunny today, the maximum temperature this afternoon, 24 degrees. After the low tide at 6.01 at 1 metre, the next high tide at the Palace Pier is at 12.07 at 5.4 metres. That's the latest from Southdown Radio. The next news in half an hour.

Good morning and welcome along to Southdown Radio. Hope you're enjoying the Southdown Radio difference today. Coming up in the next few minutes, we'll update you with the latest sport. We'll take a look at the events diary all before the local news for Brighton and Hove at

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1: Dad, why are you poorly again?
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1: Prime Minister Andy Burnham says football does not belong to investors as he joined the criticism of FIFA's plan to set up a new private company to run the World Cup and other competitions. FIFA had announced it was seeking to launch the FIFA Forward Enterprise, which would be open to private investors. Manchester City defender Josko Gvardiol has agreed a new five-year contract. The Croatia international's previous deal had 2 years left to run, but he's now committed until 2031.
2: Can't wait to start our pre-season. Yeah, especially because last season I was away from the pitch. You know, I think this year I need to push even more harder. Obviously, the season's going to be long, as always, and we need to go game by game and try to win each one.
1: Gvardiol has been linked with Real Madrid and Bayern Munich. Hearts Champions League dreams are over after a 2-0 defeat to Sturm Graz in the second leg of their second qualifying round. They were already 4-0 down from the first leg. And at the Commonwealth Games, England's wait for a women's 100-metre gold goes on after Amy Hunt took silver at the Scotstown. Heather Oakes was the last to do it 40 years ago.

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2: Two Worthing men have been arrested on suspicion of helping an escaped prisoner after he absconded from Ford Prison near Arundel. Police are still searching for 38-year-old Oliver Mazarell, who escaped while serving a sentence for drug offences. Officers believe a third person also helped him and are urging anyone with information to come forward. A new report says improving school attendance could make a bigger difference to children's results than changing school admissions. The analysis says Brighton and Hove has some of England's best performing schools for disadvantaged pupils, but one of the country's poorest attendance records. The report calls for schools, the council and community groups to work together to improve attendance across the city. Brighton and Hove City Council says recent hot weather contributed to a rise in missed rubbish and recycling collections across the city. The council says extreme temperatures affected crews wearing protective equipment, creating a backlog after rounds were cut short. It says fortnightly bin collections will not be introduced until the service is more reliable. In local sports, Chelsea are in talks to sign Brighton and Hove Albion striker Danny Welbeck, according to reports. The 35-year-old scored 13 Premier League goals last season and still has a year remaining on his Albion contract. Chelsea are understood to be hopeful of agreeing a deal if the clubs can reach the right transfer fee. There's more local news for Brighton and Hove at southdownradio.co.uk. Travel, weather and tide times next.
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2: In Hove, Conway Street remains closed between Font Hill Road and Ellen Street for roadworks, while Adelaide Crescent is closed northbound between Kingsway and Palmyra Square for sewer works. On the trains, overnight engineering this week means buses replace late evening trains between Lewes and Seaford. Daytime services from Brighton and Hove towards London, Gatwick Airport and along the East and West Coastway are expected to run normally. As always, you're advised to double-check journey times and the latest service updates before you travel. The weather for Brighton and Hove, dry and sunny today. The maximum temperature this afternoon, 24 degrees. After the low tide at 6.01 at 1 metre, the next high tide at the Palace Pier is at 12.07 at 5.4 metres. That's the latest from South Down Radio. The next news in half an hour.

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2: Andy Burnham is to hold cross-party talks to try and fix the adult social care crisis in England today. The Conservatives and the Liberal Democrats accepted his invitation to the talks, although Nigel Farage has criticised the decision not to invite him. The Prime Minister says he'll do everything he can to address the issue.
3: It's a major dereliction of public duty that Parliament has not faced up to this, of all challenges, something so fundamental to life as this.
2: When asked about how it would be funded, the PM says difficult decisions will have to be made, but they'll do more with existing resources first. A dementia czar will be appointed later this summer. Speaking at a care home in London, Health Secretary Yvette Cooper says the government's launching a new ministerial group which will be accelerating their response to social care issues. At least 18 people have been killed by the earthquake in southwestern Japan. Soldiers and emergency workers have been combing through a badly damaged shopping centre and collapsed houses, looking for trapped survivors. The magnitude 7.1 earthquake that hit on Tuesday has also left at least 62 people injured, six of them seriously. Climate protesters have taken to the stage outside Shell's London headquarters.
4: This fire is hot!
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0: Fossil Free London's campaign, which includes protesters dressed as firefighters, comes ahead of Shell's profit announcement tomorrow. And at least two baby beavers have been born in an area of the Scottish Highlands. It marks the first time in four centuries where such births have been recorded there. Tobias Leask is the Trees for Life spokesperson.
1: I've had the privilege of helping with this project from the releases through to the monitoring. So seeing the first kits is incredibly rewarding. And it's one of those moments that reminds you why conservation work matters.
0: That's the latest from Radio News Hub. I'm Holly Hughes.
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3: Travel News. In Hove, Conway Street remains closed between Fonthill Road and Ellen Street for roadworks, while Adelaide Crescent is closed northbound between Kingsway and Palmyra Square for sewer works. On the trains, overnight engineering this week means buses replace late evening trains between Lewes and Seaford, daytime services from Brighton and Hove towards London, Gatwick Airport and along the East and West Coastway are expected to run normally. As always, you're advised to double-check journey times and the latest service updates before you travel. The weather for Brighton and Hove: dry with sunny spells this afternoon and the maximum temperature 24 degrees. Dry with some sunny spells this evening, staying dry overnight and down to 19 after the high tide at 12.07 at 5.4 metres. The next low tide at the Palace Pier is at 18.20 at 1 metre. That's the latest from South Down Radio. The next news in half an hour.

Good afternoon and welcome along to South Down Radio. Hope you're enjoying the South Down Radio difference today. Coming up in the next half hour or so, we'll see if we can help out Sussex Police with another item from the South Down Radio police file. We'll bring you the latest business news and take a look at the events diary as well. And at half past, the latest local news for Brighton and Hove.

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1: More than 33 million illicit cigarettes have been seized from local retail outlets in the past year. The Trading Standards Hall included more than 800 kilograms of hand-rolling tobacco, with a combined revenue value of nearly £24 million. Penalties totalling £3.5 million have been issued to retailers and individuals involved. The Train Drivers Union is warning of industrial action. It's over a long-running campaign for rail operators to provide decent toilets and washroom facilities for its members. Aslev says train companies and Network Rail had pledged a year ago to improve facilities. And a think tank has urged Andy Burnham to raise taxes or cut public spending to fund new cost of living and defence commitments. It comes as it warned there was no scope for extra government borrowing. The National Institute of Economic and Social Research says the new government will be squeezed by more persistent inflation as a result of the Iran war. Its forecasts show the Bank of England keeping interest rates held at 3.75% through this year and the next.

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Now, the Secret Comedy Club hosts stand-up shows most nights at Arista Cafe in Brighton, featuring comedians from the UK circuit in an intimate setting. Tickets available at thesecretcomedyclub.com. And don't forget, if you'd like to add an event to the Southdown Radio events diary, email events at southdownradio.co.uk.

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1: The next phase of Hove's beach extension scheme is due to begin, with thousands of tonnes of shingle being pumped ashore. The work will enlarge the beach between the King Alfred Leisure Centre and Second Avenue to help reduce coastal erosion and flooding. The project is expected to take around 4 weeks, with this section of the beach closed while the work is carried out. A Brighton and Hove councillor has called for higher pay to help recruit and retain staff to clean the city's public toilets. The council says recruitment remains difficult, but most of the 15 seasonal posts have now been filled. Councillors say no decisions have been made to increase pay, with wages set under the council's existing pay bands. People living in Coldin are set to vote on a neighbourhood plan covering housing, green spaces, transport and future development. The plan aims to encourage more family homes, manage the spread of shared student housing and protect open spaces. The referendum is expected to take place in September. In local sport, Sussex Sharks suffered a heavy 184-run defeat to Yorkshire in the Metrobank One-Day Cup at Hove. Yorkshire posted 325 before dismissing Sussex for 140, leaving the Sharks with three defeats from their opening three matches. Despite the result, Sussex Director of Cricket, Paul Fairbrace, praised the performances of several of the club's young bowlers. There's more local news for Brighton and Hove at southdownradio.co.uk. Travel, weather and tide times next.
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1: In Brighton, traffic's taking turns on Freshfield Road between Manor Hill and Dawson Terrace because of gas works, while temporary lights remain on Elm Grove at Hampden Road. In Hove, temporary lights are also in place on Hangleton Way near Spencer Avenue. On the trains, overnight engineering this week means buses replace late evening trains between Lewes and Seaford. Daytime services from Brighton and Hove towards London, Gatwick Airport and along the East and West Coastway are expected to run normally. As always, you're advised to double-check journey times and the latest service updates before you travel. The weather for Brighton and Hove: dry with sunny spells this afternoon and the maximum temperature 24 degrees. Dry with some sunny spells this evening, staying dry overnight and down to 19 after the high tide at 12.07 at 5.4 metres. The next low tide at the Palace Pier is at 18.20 at 1 metre. That's the latest from Southdown Radio. The next news in half an hour.

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1: 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In 2024, it was 700. 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Like James, who stored his rucksack and sleeping bag so he could work. Like TJ, who came out of prison to find he'd lost everything, except his precious belongings. 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
1: Palliative and social care needs to be fixed before assisted dying is considered in the UK. That's what Andy Burnham has said after delivering a speech in London today.
2: I think it is very challenging to introduce that wider debate in a context of people not receiving that care and having the peace of mind about that care.
1: It comes as MPs are set to again debate a bill designed to legalise assisted dying when Parliament returns after its summer recess. Green Party leader Zach Polanski's not apologising for a post shared on his Instagram depicting a T-shirt with the words Nigel and a guillotine on it, but has admitted it was a mistake. He says he accepted a collaboration without checking properly. Reform UK reported Mr. Polanski to the police, accusing him of inciting murder. A man accused of threatening Andrew Mountbatten Windsor will be standing trial in December. 39-year-old Alex Jenkinson faces an allegation that he caused the former Duke of York to fear unlawful violence during an incident in Norfolk in May. His trial was originally due to take place on Wednesday, but it's been delayed due to concerns over Jenkinson's mental health. Campaigners dressed as firefighters are protesting against Shell. It comes ahead of the company's profits announcement tomorrow, with protesters taking the stage outside headquarters in London. And at least two baby beavers have been born in an area of the Scottish Highlands, marking the first time in four centuries where such births have been recorded there. Experts from Trees for Life and Agency Forestry and Land Scotland estimate the duo were born in either May or June. Tobias Leask is from Trees for Life.
3: Introducing beavers isn't just about beavers. It's not just about bringing back nice, cute, furry animals. It's about the work that they do to the environment. So beavers dam up small burns. They'll hold water back in the system in dry summers.
1: That's the latest from Radio News Hub. I'm Holly Hughes.
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6: Travel News. In Hove, Conway Street remains closed between Fonthill Road and Ellen Street for roadworks, while Adelaide Crescent is closed northbound between Kingsway and Palmyra Square for sewer works. On the trains, overnight engineering this week means buses replace late evening trains between Lewes and Seaford, daytime services from Brighton and Hove towards London, Gatwick Airport and along the East and West Coastway are expected to run normally. As always, you're advised to double-check journey times and the latest service updates before you travel. The weather for Brighton and Hove: dry with sunny spells this afternoon and the maximum temperature 24 degrees. Dry with some sunny spells this evening, staying dry overnight and down to 19 after the high tide at 12.07 at 5.4 metres. The next low tide at the Palace Pier is at 18.20 at 1 metre. That's the latest from Southdown Radio. The next news in half an hour. For

Good afternoon from Southdown Radio. Hope you're enjoying the Southdown Radio Difference today. Coming up in the next half hour or so, we'll look at the Southdown Radio job search. Thousands of vacancies across the city at the moment. More at southdownradio.co.uk. We'll also bring you the latest glitz and glamour from the world of showbiz in our entertainment bulletin, and also have a look at the events diary as well. And at half past, the latest local news for Brighton and Hove.

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1: At Clear Sky Children's Charity, we believe in the power of play to transform young lives. 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
1: JLS star JB Gill has held the once-in-a-lifetime experience of being awarded an honorary fellowship at King's College London. The 39-year-old singer says it was an honour to return to his former university to receive the prestigious accolade. The chart-topper has strong ties with KCL, having studied theology there before joining JLS. More than 100 pairs of signed trainers owned by Eminem are going up for auction. The lineup includes rare Jordan Eminem collabs and other notable brands, with each pair personally signed by the rapper. All proceeds will benefit the Marshall Mathers Foundation. And US singer Olivia Rodrigo has announced a worldwide hunt for the hundreds of limited edition Lego vinyl records. The 23-year-old Grammy winner achieved the biggest opening week of her career last month after the release of her third studio album. She's now revealed that 333 exclusive Lego vinyls based on her chart-topping music will be hidden in record stores across the world in the coming weeks. The event will see fans offered clues on social media to help them track down where the exclusive items have been hidden.

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2: Armed police will be among the officers deployed for Brighton and Hove Pride this weekend as part of an extensive security operation. Sussex police say uniformed officers, plainclothes teams and specialist units will be on duty across the city throughout the event. The force is urging anyone attending Pride to report anything suspicious and to contact police immediately in an emergency. Plans for a new security fence around Vandene School's playing fields are set to go before councillors. Planning officers have recommended approval despite dozens of objections from local residents. The application will be decided by the council's planning committee on Wednesday. A new report says improving school attendance could make a bigger difference to children's results than changing school admissions. The analysis says Brighton and Hove has some of England's best performing schools for disadvantaged pupils, but one of the country's poorest attendance records. The report calls for schools, the council and community groups to work together to improve attendance across the city. In local sports, Chelsea are in talks to sign Brighton and Hove Albion striker Danny Welbeck, according to reports. The 35-year-old scored 13 Premier League goals last season and still has a year remaining on his Albion contract. Chelsea are understood to be hopeful of agreeing a deal if the clubs can reach the right transfer fee. There's more local news for Brighton and Hove at southdownradio.co.uk. Travel, weather and tide times next.
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2: In Hove, Conway Street remains closed between Font Hill Road and Ellen Street for roadworks, while Adelaide Crescent is closed northbound between Kingsway and Palmyra Square for sewer works. On the trains, overnight engineering this week means buses replace late evening trains between Lewes and Seaford. Daytime services from Brighton and Hove towards London, Gatwick Airport and along the East and West Coastway are expected to run normally. As always, you're advised to double-check journey times and the latest service updates before you travel. The weather for Brighton and Hove: dry with sunny spells this afternoon and the maximum temperature 24 degrees. Dry with some sunny spells this evening, staying dry overnight and down to 19 after the high tide at 12.07 at 5.4 metres. The next low tide at the Palace Pier is at 18.20 at 1 metre. That's the latest from South Down Radio. The next news in half an hour.
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1: This is an urgent appeal from the Disasters Emergency Committee. 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

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And a company in Brighton Marina is looking for a maintenance operative. The role includes general maintenance, repairs and supporting site operations. The closing date is the 1st of August. 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
1: A 7-year-old boy has died following an incident at a beach which left his teenage cousin and his aunt dead. Lucy Gormanlee reports.
2: Musa Ahmed, his 15-year-old cousin Samiha Rahman and her mother Shalina Rahman were in the water along with three other family members when they got into difficulty in West Mersey in Essex last week. Samiha and Shalina died while Musa was flown to hospital where he was being treated for life-threatening injuries. Essex Police have now announced that he's died as a result of the incident.
1: Victims and survivors of the attack on a Southport dance class are being remembered 2 years on. Seven children were killed and eight others were injured, alongside their dance teacher and a businessman. Today marks 2 years from the incident and a 3-minute silence will be held in the town at 3 p.m. Andy Burnham has promised to reform social care to tackle the unfairness of the current system.
3: It's shameful, to be honest, that politicians have put point scoring before fixing this issue. But that's what's happened. It's created a feeling in Westminster that this is too difficult. And if you take it on, you're taking on too big a political risk.
1: The PM acknowledged tax hikes could be needed to pay for fundamental changes. He's insisted fixing the current problems in social care in England could save the NHS billions of pounds a year. A dementia czar will be appointed later this summer. Speaking at a care home in London, Health Secretary Yvette Cooper says the government's launching a new ministerial group, which will be accelerating their response to social care issues. And at least 18 people have been killed by the earthquake in southwestern Japan. Soldiers and emergency workers have been combing through a badly damaged shopping centre and collapsed houses looking for trapped survivors. The magnitude 7.1 earthquake that hit on Tuesday has also left at least 62 people injured, six of them seriously. That's the latest from Radio News Hub. I'm Holly Hughes.
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5: Travel News. In Brighton, traffic's taking turns on Freshfield Road between Manor Hill and Dawson Terrace because of gas works, while temporary lights remain on Elm Grove at Hampden Road. In Hove, temporary lights are also in place on Hangleton Way near Spencer Avenue. On the trains, overnight engineering this week means buses replace late evening trains between Lewes and Seaford, daytime services from Brighton and Hove towards London, Gatwick Airport and along the East and West Coastway are expected to run normally. As always, you're advised to double-check journey times and the latest service updates before you travel. The weather for Brighton and Hove: dry with sunny spells this afternoon and the maximum temperature 24 degrees. Dry with some sunny spells this evening, staying dry overnight and down to 19 after the high tide at 12.07 at 5.4 metres. The next low tide at the Palace Pier is at 18.20 at 1 metre. That's the latest from South Down Radio. The next news in half an hour.

Good afternoon. Welcome along to South Down Radio. Hope you're enjoying the South Down Radio Difference this afternoon. Coming up in the next little while, we'll take a look at the events diary and also the latest sports, all before the local news for Brighton and Hove at 5:30.

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0: 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This is Southdown Radio, the sound of the city, where it's time now to catch up with the latest sports news.
1: Prime Minister Andy Burnham says football does not belong to investors as he joined the criticism of FIFA's plan to set up a new private company to run the World Cup and other competitions. FIFA had announced it was seeking to launch the FIFA Forward Enterprise, which would be open to private investors. Manchester City defender Josko Gvardiol has agreed a new five-year contract. The Croatia international's previous deal had 2 years left to run, but he's now committed until 2031.
2: Can't wait to start our pre-season. Yeah, especially because last season I was away from the pitch. You know, I think this year I need to push even more harder. Obviously, the season's going to be long, as always, and we need to go game by game and try to win each one.
1: Gvardiol has been linked with Real Madrid and Bayern Munich. Hearts Champions League dreams are over after a 2-0 defeat to Sturm Graz in the second leg of their second qualifying round. They were already 4-0 down from the first leg. And at the Commonwealth Games, England's wait for a women's 100-metre gold goes on after Amy Hunt took silver at the Scotstown. Heather Oakes was the last to do it 40 years.

is South Down Radio. Welcome along if you've just joined us. Now, the Bear Inn in Brighton hosts a lively pub quiz every Sunday evening with fun rounds and prizes up for grabs. Teams are welcome and the start time's 7:30. And don't forget, if you'd like to add an event to the South Down Radio events diary, just email events at southdownradio.co.uk.

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1: Brighton and Hove City Council is set to press ahead with the sale of New England House. An application to have the landmark building listed as a community asset has been rejected. Councillors have been told the sale remains part of plans to raise money and cut running costs. Brighton and Hove City Council says recent hot weather contributed to a rise in missed rubbish and recycling collections across the city. The council says extreme temperatures affected crews wearing protective equipment, creating a backlog after rounds were cut short. It says fortnightly bin collections will not be introduced until the service is more reliable. A Brighton and Hove councillor has called for higher pay to help recruit and retain staff to clean the city's public toilets. The council says recruitment remains difficult, but most of the 15 seasonal posts have now been filled. Councillors say no decisions have been made to increase pay, with wages set under the council's existing pay bands. In local sports, Chelsea are in talks to sign Brighton and Hove Albion striker Danny Welbeck, according to reports. The 35-year-old scored 13 Premier League goals last season and still has a year remaining on his Albion contract. Chelsea are understood to be hopeful of agreeing a deal if the clubs can reach the right transfer fee. There's more local news for Brighton and Hove at southdownradio.co.uk. Travel, weather and tide times next.
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1: In Hove, Conway Street remains closed between Font Hill Road and Ellen Street for roadworks, while Adelaide Crescent is closed northbound between Kingsway and Palmyra Square for sewer works. On the trains, overnight engineering this week means buses replace late evening trains between Lewes and Seaford. Daytime services from Brighton and Hove towards London, Gatwick Airport and along the East and West Coastway are expected to run normally. As always, you're advised to double-check journey times and the latest service updates before you travel. The weather for Brighton and Hove: dry with sunny spells this afternoon and the maximum temperature 24 degrees. Dry with some sunny spells this evening, staying dry overnight and down to 19 after the high tide at 12.07 at 5.4 metres. The next low tide at the Palace Pier is at 18.20 at 1 metre. That's the latest from Southdown Radio. The next news in half an hour.

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1: A seven-year-old boy has died after getting into complications in the sea. Musa Ahmed, his cousin Samia Rahman and her mother Shalina Rahman were in the water along with three other family members when they got into difficulty in West Mersey in Essex last week. Samia and Shalina died. Meanwhile, Musa was flown to hospital where he was being treated for life-threatening injuries. Now, Essex police have announced that he's died as a result of the incident. Swathes of England are suffering from flash droughts. It's a result of very low rainfall and high temperatures. The Environment Agency says around half of the country has been declared as officially in drought. July is set to be the driest month on record, with England having just 7% of expected rainfall. A teenage hitman from Norway has been found guilty of travelling to England to carry out a killing on behalf of an international crime gang backed by Iran. Footballer Johannes Kongsnes Natland, who's 19, agreed to shoot an unknown target for €25,000 in March last year. 2 days after arriving in the UK, armed police swooped to arrest him at a hotel in Huddersfield, seizing two guns and 12 live bullets. Andy Burnham says he wants to immediately focus on the social care workforce. In a speech today, he's paid tribute to the skills of care staff.
2: Doing what they do on poverty pay, I've been made aware of somebody homeless working in a care setting, living out of a mobile home. Just again, think about that. How can we enable those staff to give a real sense of security to the people they're looking after if they do not have it in their own lives?
1: The PM also says the Fair Pay Agreement, which will set minimum standards for pay and terms and conditions for care workers, is a massive building block, but more will need to be done. And a reform councillor has been charged with posting a grossly offensive message on social media. Glenn Gibbons from Sunderland City Council allegedly made a racist comment about Nigerians. The 66-year-old from Sunderland is due to appear before South Tyneside Magistrates Court in August. That's the latest from Radio News Hub. I'm Holly Hughes.
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4: Dangerous travel adapters that could cause electric shock or fire are still being sold on online marketplaces. Electrical Safety First is calling for tougher laws. Mark Lord from the charity tells us more.
5: The travel adapters we found online all pose a serious risk to Brits heading abroad. We urge the government to ensure any new duty of care for online marketplaces is legally binding and robust. Unless these tech giants are held legally responsible for the safety of products sold on their platforms, dangerous products will continue to put people at risk.
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7: In Hove, Conway Street remains closed between Font Hill Road and Ellen Street for roadworks, while Adelaide Crescent is closed northbound between Kingsway and Palmyra Square for sewer works. On the trains, overnight engineering this week means buses replace late evening trains between Lewes and Seaford. Daytime services from Brighton and Hove towards London, Gatwick Airport and along the East and West Coastway are expected to run normally. As always, you're advised to double-check journey times and the latest service updates before you travel. The weather for Brighton and Hove: dry with sunny spells this afternoon and the maximum temperature 24 degrees. Dry with some sunny spells this evening, staying dry overnight and down to 19 after the high tide at 12.07 at 5.4 metres. The next low tide at the Palace Pier is at 18.20 at 1 metre. That's the latest from Southdown Radio. The next news in half an hour.

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Hope you're enjoying the Southdown Radio difference today. Coming up in the next half hour or so, we'll see if we can help out Sussex Police with another item from the Southdown Radio Police File. We'll bring you the latest business news and take a look at the events diary as well. And at half past, the latest local news for Brighton and Hove.

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1: The UK Competition Watchdog says it's investigating whether customers were misled by Microsoft over subscription options and paid more as a result. The Competition and Markets Authority says from January 2025, Microsoft automatically gave existing customers access to new features at no extra cost for the remaining subscription period. But after this ended, then automatically rolled them onto a new plan with the features at a higher price. A Microsoft spokesperson says consumer trust and transparency are priorities for Microsoft, and we're reviewing the CMA's claims in detail. Half of Premier League football fans can't afford to buy their team's shirt this year due to rising prices. The figure remains high among fans of EFL clubs, with 46% unable to afford an authentic replica shirt. Fans face paying up to £90 for replica shirts. And mortgage lending was up last month. The Bank of England says net borrowing of mortgage debt jumped to £7.7 billion in June, compared with £3.3 billion in the previous month.

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2: Two Worthing men have been arrested on suspicion of helping an escaped prisoner after he absconded from Ford Prison near Arundel. Police are still searching for 38-year-old Oliver Mazarell, who escaped while serving a sentence for drug offences. Officers believe a third person also helped him and are urging anyone with information to come forward. People living in Coldin are set to vote on a neighbourhood plan covering housing, green spaces, transport and future development. The plan aims to encourage more family homes, manage the spread of shared student housing and protect open spaces. The referendum is expected to take place in September. Plans for a new security fence around Van Dien School's playing fields are set to go before councillors. Planning officers have recommended approval despite dozens of objections from local residents. The application will be decided by the council's planning committee on Wednesday. In local sport, Sussex Sharks suffered a heavy 184-run defeat to Yorkshire in the Metrobank One-Day Cup at Hove. Yorkshire posted 325 before dismissing Sussex for 140, leaving the Sharks with three defeats from their opening three matches. Despite the result, Sussex Director of Cricket, Paul Fairbrace, praised the performances of several of the club's young bowlers. There's more local news for Brighton and Hove at southdownradio.co.uk. Travel, weather and tide times next.
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2: Travel News. In Brighton, traffic's taking turns on Freshfield Road between Manor Hill and Dawson Terrace because of gas works, while temporary lights remain on Elm Grove at Hampden Road. In Hove, temporary lights are also in place on Hangleton Way near Spencer Avenue. On the trains, overnight engineering this week means buses replace late evening trains between Lewes and Seaford, daytime services from Brighton and Hove towards London, Gatwick Airport and along the East and West Coastway are expected to run normally. As always, you're advised to double-check journey times and the latest service updates before you travel. The weather for Brighton and Hove: dry with sunny spells this afternoon and the maximum temperature 24 degrees. Dry with some sunny spells this evening, staying dry overnight and down to 19 after the high tide at 12.07 at 5.4 metres. The next low tide at the Palace Pier is at 18.20 at 1 metre. That's the latest from South Down Radio. The next news in half an hour.

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2: Serial killer James Desborough has been given a whole life

0: prison sentence with no chance of parole. The 40-year-old, who's already serving life for the murder of his cellmate, has been found guilty of killing Claudio Aquilino and Daniel Coleman at a hotel in Newquay that housed the homeless. Police are now reviewing the deaths of two men and two women who were staying at the hotel at the same time as Desborough. Detective Superintendent Rachel Bentley says he's a wicked individual.
1: I think he's a deeply unpleasant man. I think he's callous and cold-blooded. I think the fact that he's refused to take accountability for what he's done is just appalling. I think callous and brutal and cowardly are the best ways to describe James Desborough.
0: More than half of England is officially in drought. The Environment Agency says seven regions covering large parts of central, eastern and southern England are now in official drought conditions. A seven-year-old boy involved in a beach tragedy that killed his teenage cousin and her mother has died in hospital. Musa Ahmed was on a day trip to West Mersey in Essex when he and five relatives got into difficulty in the water. He was pulled from the water and airlifted to hospital, but 41-year-old Shalina Rahman and 15-year-old Samina died at the scene. Andy Burnham has promised to reform social care to tackle the unfairness of the current system.
2: It's shameful that politicians have put point scoring before fixing this issue, but that's what's happened. It's created a feeling in Westminster that this is too difficult, and if you take it on, you're taking on too big a political risk.
0: A year-long review has been commissioned by the PM, who's hinted tax rises could be needed to pay for fundamental changes. And a three-minute silence has been held to remember the victims of the Southport attack. Three children were killed at a Taylor Swift-themed dance class exactly 2 years ago today. Eight other children, their dance teacher and a businessman, were physically injured during the attack. That's the latest from Radio News Hub. I'm David Hall.
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4: Travel News. In Hove, Conway Street remains closed between Fonthill Road and Ellen Street for roadworks, while Adelaide Crescent is closed northbound between Kingsway and Palmyra Square for sewer works. On the trains, overnight engineering this week means buses replace late evening trains between Lewes and Seaford. Daytime services from Brighton and Hove towards London, Gatwick Airport and along the East and West Coastway are expected to run normally. As always, you're advised to double-check journey times and the latest service updates before you travel. The weather for Brighton and Hove: dry with sunny spells this afternoon and the maximum temperature 24 degrees. Dry with some sunny spells this evening, staying dry overnight and down to 19 after the high tide at 12.07 at 5.4 metres. The next low tide at the Palace Pier is at 18.20 at 1 metre. That's the latest from South Down Radio. The next news in half an hour.

Good afternoon from South Down Radio. Hope you're enjoying the South Down Radio Difference today. Coming up in the next half hour or so, we'll look at the South Down Radio job search. Thousands of vacancies across the city at the moment. More at southdownradio.co.uk. We'll also bring you the latest glitz and glamour from the world of showbiz in our entertainment bulletin, and also have a look at the events diary as well. And at half past, the latest local news for Brighton and Hove.

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1: When you notice something wrong, it tends to grow and eventually take over to the point you can't really think of anything else. 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
1: Noah Kahan has slammed the White House for using one of his songs in a promo video. On Monday, the White House shared a post on Instagram that showed Donald Trump visiting General Motors' flagship test site in Michigan, set to Kahan's song American Cars. After many fans tagged Kahan in the comments, he later said he'd never approve of his music being used in support of Trump or the administration. Sam Smith has confirmed they're engaged to their long-term partner, Christian Cohen. The Stay With Me singer says it's after 3 years of dating. Smith's fifth record charts the course of the couple's relationship. Social media star George Clark and comedian Sarah Pascoe are among the famous faces announced to take part in Gladiator's celebrity special. Pascoe and Clark, who was a runner-up on the recent series of Strictly Come Dancing, will take on the formidable Gladiators alongside TV presenters Chris Ramsey and AJ Adudu. And a special edition of the Beatles' album Rubber Soul will feature previously unreleased session recordings and home demos. Originally released in 1965, the new edition's coming out in October.

Welcome along. If you've just joined us, hope you're enjoying the sound of the city. This is Southdown Radio. And a reminder, the West Hill Tavern in Brighton hosts its weekly pub quiz every Wednesday night with music rounds, prizes and plenty of laughs. It starts at 8 o'clock in the evening. Booking is recommended. And don't forget, if you'd like to add an event to the Southdown Radio events diary, just email events@southdownradio.co.uk.

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1: The next phase of Hove's beach extension scheme is due to begin, with thousands of tonnes of shingle being pumped ashore. The work will enlarge the beach between the King Alfred Leisure Centre and Second Avenue to help reduce coastal erosion and flooding. The project is expected to take around 4 weeks, with this section of the beach closed while the work is carried out. A new report says improving school attendance could make a bigger difference to children's results than changing school admissions. The analysis says Brighton and Hove has some of England's best performing schools for disadvantaged pupils, but one of the country's poorest attendance records. The report calls for schools, the council and community groups to work together to improve attendance across the city. Brighton and Hove City Council says recent hot weather contributed to a rise in missed rubbish and recycling collections across the city. The council says extreme temperatures affected crews wearing protective equipment, creating a backlog after rounds were cut short. It says fortnightly bin collections will not be introduced until the service is more reliable. In local sport, Chelsea are in talks to sign Brighton and Hove Albion striker Danny Welbeck, according to reports. The 35-year-old scored 13 Premier League goals last season and still has a year remaining on his Albion contract. Chelsea are understood to be hopeful of agreeing a deal if the clubs can reach the right transfer fee. There's more local news for Brighton and Hove at southdownradio.co.uk. Travel, weather and tide times next.
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1: In Hove, Conway Street remains closed between Font Hill Road and Ellen Street for roadworks, while Adelaide Crescent is closed northbound between Kingsway and Palmyra Square for sewer works. On the trains, overnight engineering this week means buses replace late evening trains between Lewes and Seaford. Daytime services from Brighton and Hove towards London, Gatwick Airport and along the East and West Coastway are expected to run normally. As always, you're advised to double-check journey times and the latest service updates before you travel. The weather for Brighton and Hove: dry with sunny spells this afternoon and the maximum temperature 24 degrees. Dry with some sunny spells this evening, staying dry overnight and down to 19 after the high tide at 12.07 at 5.4 metres. The next low tide at the Palace Pier is at 18.20 at 1 metre. That's the latest from Southdown Radio. 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

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We hope you're enjoying the sound of the city. And more now from the Southdown Radio job search. 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

0: serial killer's been given a whole life order for the murder of two men, James Desborough will never be eligible for parole after killing Claudio Anquilino and Daniel Coleman at a homeless hotel in Cornwall. The 40-year-old is already serving life for the murder of his cellmate. Detective Superintendent Rachel Bentley says they're looking into the deaths of four others who were staying at the Sandy Lodge Hotel in Newquay.
1: As part of the investigation, a detective inspector did a review of those deaths, and that included commissioning some more forensic work, some CCTV and statements. There are still some inquiries outstanding on those. They remain as unexpected deaths, but there are still some inquiries outstanding.
0: Swathes of England are suffering from a flash drought. The Environment Agency says around half of the country's been declared as being in drought conditions. It's as a result of very low rainfall and high temperatures. A seven-year-old boy's died a week after a beach tragedy in which his cousin and aunt were killed. Five members of his family got into complications in the sea at Mersey in Essex. 15-year-old Samiha Rahman and her mother Shalina died at the scene. Police say Musa Ahmed has now died in hospital. Andy Burnham is to hold cross-party talks to try and fix the adult social care crisis in England. The Conservatives and the Liberal Democrats have accepted his invitation to the talks, but Nigel Farage has criticised the decision not to invite him. The Prime Minister says he'll do everything he can to address the issue.
2: It's a major dereliction of public duty that Parliament has not faced up to this, of all challenges, something so fundamental to life as this.
0: A Reform UK councillor has been charged with posting a grossly offensive message on social media. Glenn Gibbons from Sunderland City Council allegedly made a racist comment about Nigerians. He'll appear before magistrates in August. And Blankety Blank, Celebrity Mastermind and Live at the Apollo have all been axed. The BBC says they're dumping them from the schedule to save money. That's the latest from Radio News Hub. I'm David Hall.
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6: In Brighton, traffic's taking turns on Freshfield Road between Manor Hill and Dawson Terrace because of gas works, while temporary lights remain on Elm Grove at Hampden Road. In Hove, temporary lights are also in place on Hangleton Way near Spencer Avenue. On the trains, overnight engineering this week means buses replace late evening trains between Lewes and Seaford, daytime services from Brighton and Hove towards London, Gatwick Airport and along the East and West Coastway are expected to run normally. As always, you're advised to double-check journey times and the latest service updates before you travel. The weather for Brighton and Hove staying dry overnight and down to 19 degrees. Dry with sunny spells on Thursday and high 22. After the high tide at midnight 20 at 5.5 metres, the next low tide at the Palace Pier is at 6.38 at 1 metre. That's the latest from South Down Radio. The next news in half an hour.

Good evening and welcome along to Southdown Radio. Hope you're enjoying the Southdown Radio Difference. Coming up in the next few minutes, we'll bring you the latest sport and also more from the Southdown Radio Events Diary and the local news for Brighton and Hove coming up at past 5.

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2: One in five people in the UK are disabled, and it's not always visible. So if we've made ourselves at home in priority spaces on the bus or train, surrounded by our shopping bags or bikes, we could be making it harder for the people who need that space more than us. So let's not forget about the people we share our journeys with and keep priority spaces clear for others. Remember, it's everyone's journey.

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1: Die-hard England supporters have threatened to boycott future World Cups. Danita Sims reports.
2: It's after FIFA revealed controversial plans to sell stakes in a new company responsible for the commercial operation of its major tournaments. FIFA president Gianni Infantino has reportedly told its member associations they will all receive $40 million by agreeing to his plan. The FA says it's deeply concerned by the proposal, while fans accuse the FIFA president of putting profits ahead of the fans.
1: Chelsea are in the process of finalising a deal to sign Danny Welbeck from Brighton. That's according to The Athletic. The 35-year-old forward, who enjoyed the most profitable season of his career last term, could join up with the Blues in Hong Kong after being given permission to undergo a medical. And England's long wait for a women's 100-metre Commonwealth Games champion will go on after Amy Hunt was squeezed into silver by New Zealand Zoe Hobbs in the final at a sodden Scotstoun Stadium in Glasgow.

0: News for Brighton and Hove 24 hours a day. 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
1: Armed police will be among the officers deployed for Brighton and Hove Pride this weekend as part of an extensive security operation. Sussex Police say uniformed officers, plainclothes teams and specialist units will be on duty across the city throughout the event. The force is urging anyone attending Pride to report anything suspicious and to contact police immediately in an emergency. A Brighton and Hove councillor has called for higher pay to help recruit and retain staff to clean the city's public toilets. The council says recruitment remains difficult, but most of the 15 seasonal posts have now been filled. Councillors say no decisions have been made to increase pay, with wages set under the council's existing pay bands. People living in Coldean are set to vote on a neighbourhood plan covering housing, green spaces, transport and future development. The plan aims to encourage more family homes, manage the spread of shared student housing and protect open spaces. The referendum is expected to take place in September. In local sport, Chelsea are in talks to sign Brighton and Hove Albion striker Danny Welbeck, according to reports. The 35-year-old scored 13 Premier League goals last season and still has a year remaining on his Albion contract. Chelsea are understood to be hopeful of agreeing a deal if the clubs can reach the right transfer fee. There's more local news for Brighton and Hove at southdownradio.co.uk. Travel, weather and tide times next.
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1: Travel News. In Hove, Conway Street remains closed between Fonthill Road and Ellen Street for roadworks, while Adelaide Crescent is closed northbound between Kingsway and Palmyra Square for sewer works. On the trains, overnight engineering this week means buses replace late evening trains between Lewes and Seaford. Daytime services from Brighton and Hove towards London, Gatwick Airport and along the East and West Coastway are expected to run normally. As always, you're advised to double-check journey times and the latest service updates before you travel. The weather for Brighton and Hove staying dry overnight and down to 19 degrees. Dry with sunny spells on Thursday and the high 22 after the high tide at midnight 20 at 5.5 metres. The next low tide at the Palace Pier is at 6.38 at 1 metre. That's the latest from South Down Radio. The next news in half an hour. For Brighton.

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2: 'Serial killer James Desborough has been given a whole life prison sentence with no chance of parole. The 40-year-old, who is already serving life for the murder of his cellmate, has been found guilty of killing Claudio Aquilino and Daniel Coleman at a hotel in Newquay that housed the homeless. Police are now reviewing the deaths of two men and two women who were staying at the hotel at the same time as Desborough. Detective Superintendent Rachel Bentley says he's a wicked individual.
3: I think he's a deeply unpleasant man. I think he's callous and cold-blooded. I think the fact that he's refused to take accountability for what he's done is just appalling. I think callous and brutal and cowardly are the best ways to describe James Desborough.
2: More than half of England is officially in drought. The Environment Agency says seven regions have now been confirmed as being in drought conditions. A seven-year-old boy involved in a

0: Beach tragedy that killed his teenage cousin and her mother has died in hospital. Musa Ahmed was on a day trip to West Mersey in Essex when he and five relatives got into difficulty in the water. He was pulled from the water and airlifted to hospital, but 41-year-old Shalina Rahman and 15-year-old Samiha died at the scene. Andy Burnham has promised to reform social care to tackle the unfairness of the current system.
1: It's shameful, to be honest, that politicians have put point scoring before fixing this issue. But that's what's happened. It's created a feeling in Westminster that this is too difficult. And if you take it on, you're taking on too big a political risk.
0: A year-long review has been commissioned by the Prime Minister, who's hinted that tax rises could be needed to pay for fundamental changes. And a three-minute silence has been held to remember the victims of the Southport attack. Three children were killed at a Taylor Swift-themed dance class exactly 2 years ago today. That's the latest from Radio News Hub. I'm David Hall.
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5: In Hove, Conway Street remains closed between Font Hill Road and Ellen Street for roadworks, while Adelaide Crescent is closed northbound between Kingsway and Palmyra Square for sewer works. On the trains, overnight engineering this week means buses replace late evening trains between Lewes and Seaford, daytime services from Brighton and Hove towards London, Gatwick Airport and along the East and West Coastway are expected to run normally. As always, you're advised to double-check journey times and the latest service updates before you travel. The weather for Brighton and Hove staying dry overnight and down to 19 degrees. Dry with sunny spells on Thursday and high 22 after the high tide at midnight 20 at 5.5 metres. The next low tide at the Palace Pier is at 6.38 at 1 metre. That's the latest from South Down Radio. The next news in half an hour.

Good evening and welcome along to Southdown Radio. Hope you're enjoying the Southdown Radio Difference. Coming up in the next half hour or so, we'll see if we can help out Sussex Police with another item from the Southdown Radio Police File. We'll update you with the latest business news and also look into the events diary as well. And we'll bring you the local news for Brighton & Hove at half past.

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0: 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This is South Down Radio, the sound of the city, where it's time now to catch up with the latest business news.
1: The UK Competition Watchdog says it's investigating whether customers were misled by Microsoft over subscription options and paid more as a result. The Competition and Markets Authority says from January 2025, Microsoft automatically gave existing customers access to new features at no extra cost for the remaining subscription period. But after this ended, then automatically rolled them onto a new plan with the features at a higher price. A Microsoft spokesperson says consumer trust and transparency are priorities for Microsoft, and we're reviewing the CMA's claims in detail. Half of Premier League football fans can't afford to buy their team's shirt this year due to rising prices. The figure remains high among fans of EFL clubs, with 46% unable to afford an authentic replica shirt. Fans face paying up to £90 for replica shirts. And mortgage lending was up last month. The Bank of England says net borrowing of mortgage debt jumped to £7.7 billion in June, compared with £3.3 billion in the previous month.

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Now, the Secret Comedy Club hosts stand-up shows most nights at Arista Cafe in Brighton, featuring comedians from the UK circuit in an intimate setting. Tickets available at thesecretcomedyclub.com. 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
1: Brighton and Hove City Council is set to press ahead with the sale of New England House. An application to have the landmark building listed as a community asset has been rejected. Councillors have been told the sale remains part of plans to raise money and cut running costs. Plans for a new security fence around Vandean School's playing fields are set to go before councillors. Planning officers have recommended approval despite dozens of objections from local residents. The application will be decided by the council's planning committee on Wednesday. A new report says improving school attendance could make a bigger difference to children's results than changing school admissions. The analysis says Brighton and Hove has some of England's best performing schools for disadvantaged pupils, but one of the country's poorest attendance records. The report calls for schools, the council and community groups to work together to improve attendance across the city. In local sport, Sussex Sharks suffered a heavy 184-run defeat to Yorkshire in the Metrobank One Day Cup at Hove. Yorkshire posted 325 before dismissing Sussex for 140, leaving the Sharks with three defeats from their opening three matches. Despite the result, Sussex Director of Cricket, Paul Fairbrace, praised the performances of several of the club's young bowlers. There's more local news for Brighton and Hove at southdownradio.co.uk. Travel, weather and tide times next.
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1: In Brighton, traffic's taking turns on Freshfield Road between Manor Hill and Dawson Terrace because of gas works, while temporary lights remain on Elm Grove at Hampden Road. In Hove, temporary lights are also in place on Hangleton Way near Spencer Avenue. On the trains, overnight engineering this week means buses replace late evening trains between Lewes and Seaford. Daytime services from Brighton and Hove towards London, Gatwick Airport and along the East and West Coastway are expected to run normally. As always, you're advised to double-check journey times and the latest service updates before you travel. The weather for Brighton and Hove staying dry overnight and down to 19 degrees. Dry with sunny spells on Thursday and the high 22. After the high tide at midnight 20 at 5.5 metres. The next low tide at the Palace Pier is at 6.38 at 1 metre. That's the latest from Southdown Radio. The next news in half an hour.

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1: A serial killer has been given a whole life order for the murder of two men. James Desborough will never be eligible for parole after killing Claudio Aquilino and Daniel Coleman at a homeless hotel in Cornwall. The 40-year-old is already serving life for the murder of his cellmate. Detective Superintendent Rachel Bentley says they're also looking into the deaths of four others who were staying at the Sandy Lodge Hotel in Newquay.
2: As part of the investigation, a detective inspector did a review of those deaths, and that included commissioning some more forensic work, some CCTV and statements. There are still some inquiries outstanding on those. They remain as unexpected deaths, but there are still some inquiries outstanding.
1: Swathes of England are suffering from a flash drought. The Environment Agency says around half of the country's been declared as being in drought conditions. It's as a result of very low rainfall and high temperatures. A seven-year-old boy's died a week after a beach tragedy in which his cousin and aunt were killed. Five members of his family got into complications in the sea at Mersey in Essex. 15-year-old Samia Rahman and her mother Shalina died at the scene. Police say Musa Ahmed has now died in hospital. Andy Burnham is to hold cross-party talks to try and fix the adult social care crisis in England. The Conservatives and the Liberal Democrats have accepted his invitation to the talks, but Nigel Farage has criticised the decision not to invite him. The Prime Minister says he'll do everything he can to address the issue.
3: It's a major dereliction of public duty that Parliament has not faced up to this, of all challenges, something

0: so fundamental to life as this.
1: A Reform UK councillor has been charged with posting a grossly offensive message on social media. Glenn Gibbons from Sunderland City Council allegedly made a racist comment about Nigerians. The 66-year-old will appear before magistrates in August. And Blankety Blank, Celebrity Mastermind and Live at the Apollo have all been axed by the BBC, who are dumping them to save money. That's the latest from Radio News Hub. I'm David Hall.
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3: Travel. In Hove, Conway Street remains closed between Font Hill Road and Ellen Street for roadworks, while Adelaide Crescent is closed northbound between Kingsway and Palmyra Square for sewer works. On the trains, overnight engineering this week means buses replace late evening trains between Lewes and Seaford, daytime services from Brighton and Hove towards London, Gatwick Airport and along the East and West Coastway are expected to run normally. As always, you're advised to double-check journey times and the latest service updates before you travel. The weather for Brighton and Hove staying dry overnight and down to 19 degrees. Dry with sunny spells on Thursday and the high 22. After the high tide at midnight 20 at 5.5 metres. The next low tide at the Palace Pier is at 6.38 at 1 metre. That's the latest from Southdown Radio. The next news in half an hour.

Good evening and welcome along to South Down Radio. Hope you're enjoying the South Down Radio difference. Coming up in the next half hour or so, we'll look at the South Down Radio job search. Thousands of vacancies across the city at the moment. We'll also bring you the latest glitz and glamour from the world of entertainment in our entertainment bulletin at 20 past or thereabouts, and take a look at the events diary as well, and bring you the local news for Brighton and Hove at half past.

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0: 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This is Southdown Radio, the sound of the city, where it's time now to catch up with the latest entertainment news.
1: Noah Kahan has slammed the White House for using one of his songs in a promo video. On Monday, the White House shared a post on Instagram that showed Donald Trump visiting General Motors' flagship test site in Michigan, set to Kahan's song American Cars. After many fans tagged Kahan in the comments, he later said he'd never approve of his music being used in support of Trump or the administration. Sam Smith has confirmed they're engaged to their long-term partner, Christian Cohen. The Stay With Me singer says it's after 3 years of dating. Smith's fifth record charts the course of the couple's relationship. Social media star George Clark and comedian Sarah Pascoe are among the famous faces announced to take part in Gladiator's celebrity special. Pascoe and Clark, who was a runner-up on the recent series of Strictly Come Dancing, will take on the formidable Gladiators alongside TV presenters Chris Ramsey and AJ Adudu. And a special edition of the Beatles' album Rubber Soul will feature previously unreleased session recordings and home demos. Originally released in 1965, the new edition's coming out in October.

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1: Two Worthing men have been arrested on suspicion of helping an escaped prisoner after he absconded from Ford Prison near Arundel. Police are still searching for 38-year-old Oliver Mazarell, who escaped while serving a sentence for drug offences. Officers believe a third person also helped him and are urging anyone with information to come forward. Brighton and Hove City Council says recent hot weather contributed to a rise in missed rubbish and recycling collections across the city. The council says extreme temperatures affected crews wearing protective equipment, creating a backlog after rounds were cut short. It says fortnightly bin collections will not be introduced until the service is more reliable. A Brighton and Hove councillor has called for higher pay to help recruit and retain staff to clean the city's public toilets. The council says recruitment remains difficult, but most of the 15 seasonal posts have now been filled. Councillors say no decisions have been made to increase pay, with wages set under the council's existing pay bands. In local sport, Chelsea are in talks to sign Brighton and Hove Albion striker Danny Welbeck, according to reports. The 35-year-old scored 13 Premier League goals last season and still has a year remaining on his Albion contract. Chelsea are understood to be hopeful of agreeing a deal if the clubs can reach the right transfer fee. There's more local news for Brighton and Hove at southdownradio.co.uk. Travel, weather and tide times next.
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1: Travel News. In Hove, Conway Street remains closed between Font Hill Road and Ellen Street for roadworks, while Adelaide Crescent is closed northbound between Kingsway and Palmyra Square for sewer works. On the trains, overnight engineering this week means buses replace late evening trains between Lewes and Seaford. Daytime services from Brighton and Hove towards London, Gatwick Airport and along the East and West Coastway are expected to run normally. As always, you're advised to double-check journey times and the latest service updates before you travel. The weather for Brighton and Hove staying dry overnight and down to 19 degrees. Dry with sunny spells on Thursday and high 22. After the high tide at midnight 20 at 5.5 metres, the next low tide at the Palace Pier is at 6.38 at 1 metre. That's the latest from South Down Radio. The next news in half an hour.

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And an organisation in Brighton is looking for a casual exam invigilator. This is a part-time role paying £13.26 an hour and involves supervising students during exams. The closing date is the 31st of August. 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
2: Police have released the moment they arrested Robert Bush, the funeral director who's admitted keeping bodies and giving the wrong ashes to grieving families. Some 35 unburied bodies and more than 100 sets of ashes were found by detectives when his business was raided in March 2024. In body cam footage released by Humberside Police of his arrest 4 months later, he attempted to downplay his crimes.
3: I've been arrested off a plane by gunpoint. It's like I'm Che Guevara saying, I'm not that complicated, and I've said so many times, let me help you, unravel what it is, I'll come in and talk to you. It feels vindictive the way this has been done.
2: Bush is due to be sentenced this week after pleading guilty to 67 offences. Next, serial killer James Desborough has been given a whole life prison sentence with no chance of parole. The 40-year-old has been found guilty of killing Claudio Aquilino and Daniel Coleman at a homeless hotel in Newquay. Police are now reviewing the deaths of two men and two women who were staying at the hotel at the same time as Desborough. Detective Superintendent Rachel Bentley says he's a wicked individual.
4: I think he's a deeply unpleasant man. I think he's callous and cold-blooded. I think the fact that he's refused to take accountability for what he's done is just appalling. I think callous and brutal and cowardly are the best ways to describe James Desborough.
2: Andy Burnham's promised to reform social care to tackle the unfairness of the current system.
5: It's shameful, to be honest, that politicians have put point scoring before fixing this issue. But that's what's happened. It's created a feeling in Westminster that this is too difficult. And if you take it on, you're taking on too big a political risk.
2: A year-long review has been commissioned by the Prime Minister, who's hinted tax rises could be needed to pay for fundamental change. And more than half of England is now officially in drought. The Environment Agency says seven regions have now been confirmed as being in drought conditions. That's the latest from Radio News Hub. I'm David Hall.
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2: Travel News. In Brighton, traffic's taking turns on Freshfield Road between Manor Hill and Dawson Terrace because of gas works, while temporary lights remain on Elm Grove at Hampden Road. In Hove, temporary lights are also in place on Hangleton Way near Spencer Avenue. On the trains, overnight engineering this week means buses replace late evening trains between Lewes and Seaford, daytime services from Brighton and Hove towards London, Gatwick Airport and along the East and West Coastway are expected to run normally. As always, you're advised to double-check journey times and the latest service updates before you travel. The weather for Brighton and Hove staying dry overnight and down to 19 degrees. Dry with sunny spells on Thursday and high 22 after the high tide at midnight 20 at 5.5 metres. The next low tide at the Palace Pier is at 6.38 at 1 metre. That's the latest from South Down Radio. The next news in half an hour. For

Good evening and welcome along to Southdown Radio. Hope you're enjoying the Southdown Radio difference. Coming up in the next few minutes, we'll bring you the latest sport and also more from the Southdown Radio events diary and the local news for Brighton and Hove coming up at past 5.

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1: Die-hard England supporters have threatened to boycott future World Cups, Danita Sims reports.
2: It's after FIFA revealed controversial plans to sell stakes in a new company responsible for the commercial operation of its major tournaments. FIFA president Gianni Infantino has reportedly told its member associations they will all receive $40 million by agreeing to his plan. The FA says it's deeply concerned by the proposal, while fans accuse the FIFA president of putting profits ahead of the fans.
1: Chelsea are in the process of finalising a deal to sign Danny Welbeck from Brighton. That's according to The Athletic. The 35-year-old forward, who enjoyed the most profitable season of his career last term, could join up with the Blues in Hong Kong after being given permission to undergo a medical. And England's long wait for a women's 100-metre Commonwealth Games champion will go on after Amy Hunt was squeezed into silver by New Zealand Zoe Hobbs in the final at a sodden Scotstoun Stadium in Glasgow.

This is South Down Radio. Welcome along if you've just joined us. Now, the Bear Inn in Brighton hosts a lively pub quiz every Sunday evening with fun rounds and prizes up for grabs. Teams are welcome and the start time's 7:30. And don't forget, if you'd like to add an event to the South Down Radio events diary, just email events at southdownradio.co.uk.

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1: The next phase of Hove's beach extension scheme is due to begin, with thousands of tonnes of shingle being pumped ashore. The work will enlarge the beach between the King Alfred Leisure Centre and Second Avenue to help reduce coastal erosion and flooding. The project is expected to take around 4 weeks, with this section of the beach closed while the work is carried out. People living in Coldean are set to vote on a neighbourhood plan covering housing, green spaces, transport and future development. The plan aims to encourage more family homes, manage the spread of shared student housing and protect open spaces. The referendum is expected to take place in September. Plans for a new security fence around Vandean School's playing fields are set to go before councillors. Planning officers have recommended approval despite dozens of objections from local residents. The application will be decided by the council's planning committee on Wednesday. In local sport, Chelsea are in talks to sign Brighton and Hove Albion striker Danny Welbeck, according to reports. The 35-year-old scored 13 Premier League goals last season and still has a year remaining on his Albion contract. Chelsea are understood to be hopeful of agreeing a deal if the clubs can reach the right transfer fee. There's more local news for Brighton and Hove at southdownradio.co.uk. Travel, weather and tide times next.
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1: In Hove, Conway Street remains closed between Font Hill Road and Ellen Street for roadworks, while Adelaide Crescent is closed northbound between Kingsway and Palmyra Square for sewer works. On the trains, overnight engineering this week means buses replace late evening trains between Lewes and Seaford. Daytime services from Brighton and Hove towards London, Gatwick Airport and along the East and West Coastway are expected to run normally. As always, you're advised to double-check journey times and the latest service updates before you travel. The weather for Brighton and Hove staying dry overnight and down to 19 degrees. Dry with sunny spells on Thursday and the high 22. After the high tide at midnight 20 at 5.5 metres, the next low tide at the Palace Pier is at 6.38 at 1 metre. That's the latest from Southdown Radio. The next news in half an hour.

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1: Footage of the funeral director who kept unburied bodies and gave ashes to the wrong grieving families has been released by police. Robert Bush has pleaded guilty to 67 offences and is due to be sentenced this week. Humberside Police have released the first interview they conducted with the 48-year-old as he tried to explain his actions.
2: This is not how I would have liked this to come to, and trying to navigate the difficulties we were having financially, mostly as a business. There was, I suppose, opportunities that were poor choices to firefight one problem over another.
1: A serial killer is beginning a life sentence after being found guilty of killing two men. James Desborough has been given a whole life tariff for killing Claudio Aquilino and Daniel Coleman at a homeless hostel in Cornwall. Mr. Justice Sarney passed sentence to the 40-year-old.
3: I'm sure that you are a highly dangerous individual who has no regard for the lives of people who you think are worthless. You are a person who can kill using extreme violence with no remorse or indeed reflection on your actions.
1: No further actions to be taken against the Green Party leader after he shared a controversial image on social media. Zach Polanski reposted a picture depicting a man wearing a black T-shirt with a picture of a guillotine and the words, "We're only making plans for Nigel." Reform UK leader Nigel Farage has been calling for Mr. Polanski's arrest. Andy Burnham has commissioned a review into the growing social care crisis in England. The PM has given Baroness Casey a year to put forward a new plan to tackle the issue. She says it's important everyone has a say.
4: Nobody at any point said we want to have a national care service, but the most important thing is we have to involve the public in actually helping us shape what that looks like, and I think that's the most important part.
1: And Blankety Blank, Celebrity Mastermind and Live at the Apollo have all been axed by the BBC to save money. That's the latest from Radio News Hub. I'm David Hall.
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2: In Hove, Conway Street remains closed between Font Hill Road and Ellen Street for roadworks, while Adelaide Crescent is closed northbound between Kingsway and Palmyra Square for sewer works. On the trains, overnight engineering this week means buses replace late evening trains between Lewes and Seaford, daytime services from Brighton and Hove towards London, Gatwick Airport and along the East and West Coastway are expected to run normally. As always, you're advised to double-check journey times and the latest service updates before you travel. The weather for Brighton and Hove staying dry overnight and down to 19 degrees. Dry with sunny spells on Thursday and the high 22 after the high tide at midnight 20 at 5.5 metres. The next low tide at the Palace Pier is at 6.38 at 1 metre. That's the latest from South Down Radio. The next news in half an hour.

Good evening and welcome along to South Down Radio. Hope you're enjoying the South Down Radio difference. Coming up in the next half hour or so, we'll see if we can help out Sussex Police with another item from the South Down Radio police file. We'll update you with the latest business news and also look into the events diary as well. And we'll bring you the local news for Brighton and Hove at half past.

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0: 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This is Southdown Radio, the sound of the city, where it's time now to catch up with the latest business news.
1: The UK Competition Watchdog says it's investigating whether customers were misled by Microsoft over subscription options and paid more as a result. The Competition and Markets Authority says from January 2025, Microsoft automatically gave existing customers access to new features at no extra cost for the remaining subscription period. But after this ended, then automatically rolled them onto a new plan with the features at a higher price. A Microsoft spokesperson says consumer trust and transparency are priorities for Microsoft, and we're reviewing the CMA's claims in detail. Half of Premier League football fans can't afford to buy their team's shirt this year due to rising prices. The figure remains high among fans of EFL clubs, with 46% unable to afford an authentic replica shirt. Fans face paying up to £90 for replica shirts. And mortgage lending was up last month. The Bank of England says net borrowing of mortgage debt jumped to £7.7 billion in June, compared with £3.3 billion in the previous month.

0: News for Brighton and Hove 24 hours a day. 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
1: Armed police will be among the officers deployed for Brighton and Hove Pride this weekend as part of an extensive security operation. Sussex Police say uniformed officers, plainclothes teams and specialist units will be on duty across the city throughout the event. The force is urging anyone attending Pride to report anything suspicious and to contact police immediately in an emergency. A new report says improving school attendance could make a bigger difference to children's results than changing school admissions. The analysis says Brighton and Hove has some of England's best performing schools for disadvantaged pupils, but one of the country's poorest attendance records. The report calls for schools, the council and community groups to work together to improve attendance across the city. Brighton and Hove City Council says recent hot weather contributed to a rise in missed rubbish and recycling collections across the city. The council says extreme temperatures affected crews wearing protective equipment, creating a backlog after rounds were cut short. It says fortnightly bin collections will not be introduced until the service is more reliable. In local sport, Sussex Sharks suffered a heavy 184-run defeat to Yorkshire in the Metrobank One-Day Cup at Hove. Yorkshire posted 325 before dismissing Sussex for 140, leaving the Sharks with three defeats from their opening three matches. Despite the result, Sussex Director of Cricket, Paul Fairbrace, praised the performances of several of the club's young bowlers. There's more local news for Brighton and Hove at southdownradio.co.uk. Travel, weather and tide times next.
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1: Travel News. In Brighton, traffic's taking turns on Freshfield Road between Manor Hill and Dawson Terrace because of gas works, while temporary lights remain on Elm Grove at Hampden Road. In Hove, temporary lights are also in place on Hangleton Way near Spencer Avenue. On the trains, overnight engineering this week means buses replace late evening trains between Lewes and Seaford. Daytime services from Brighton and Hove towards London, Gatwick Airport and along the East and West Coastway are expected to run normally. As always, you're advised to double-check journey times and the latest service updates before you travel. The weather for Brighton and Hove staying dry overnight and down to 19 degrees. Dry with sunny spells on Thursday and the high 22. After the high tide at midnight 20 at 5.5 metres. The next low tide at the Palace Pier is at 6.38 at 1 metre. That's the latest from South Down Radio. The next news in half an hour.

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1: Police have released the moment they arrested Robert Bush, the funeral director, who's admitted keeping bodies and giving the wrong ashes to grieving families. Some 35 unburied bodies and more than 100 sets of ashes were found by detectives when his business was raided in March 2024. In body cam footage released by Humberside Police of his arrest 4 months later, he attempted to downplay his crimes.
2: I've been arrested off a plane by gunpoint. It's like I'm Che Guevara saying, I'm not that complicated, and I've said so many times, let me help you unravel what it is. I'll come in and talk to you. Feels vindictive the way this has been done.
1: Bush is due to be sentenced this week after pleading guilty to 67 offences. Next, serial killer James Desborough has been given a whole life prison sentence with no chance of parole. The 40-year-old has been found guilty of killing Claudio Anquilino and Daniel Coleman at a homeless hotel in Newquay. Police are now reviewing the deaths of two men and two women who were staying at the hotel at the same time as Desborough. Detective Superintendent Rachel Bentley says he's a wicked individual.
3: I think he's a deeply unpleasant man. I think he's callous and cold-blooded. I think the fact that he's refused to take accountability for what he's done is just appalling. I think callous and brutal and cowardly are the best ways to describe James Desborough.
1: Andy Burnham's promised to reform social care to tackle the unfairness of the current system.
4: It's shameful, to be honest, that politicians have put point scoring before fixing this issue. But that's what's happened. It's created a feeling in Westminster that this is too difficult. And if you take it on, you're taking on too big a political risk.
1: Meanwhile, the PM has reportedly told Donald Trump that he would open up the North Sea for oil drilling. The US president made the comments during a White House briefing. And more than half of England is officially in drought. The Environment Agency say seven regions have been confirmed as being in drought conditions. That's the latest from Radio News Hub. I'm David Hall.
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7: In Hove, Conway Street remains closed between Fonthill Road and Ellen Street for roadworks, while Adelaide Crescent is closed northbound between Kingsway and Palmyra Square for sewer works. On the trains, overnight engineering this week means buses replace late evening trains between Lewes and Seaford, daytime services from Brighton and Hove towards London, Gatwick Airport and along the East and West Coastway are expected to run normally. As always, you're advised to double-check journey times and the latest service updates before you travel. The weather for Brighton and Hove staying dry overnight and down to 19 degrees. Dry with sunny spells on Thursday and high 22 after the high tide at midnight 20 at 5.5 metres. The next low tide at the Palace Pier is at 6.38 at 1 metre. That's the latest from South Down Radio. The next news in half an hour.
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Good evening and welcome along to South Down Radio. Hope you're enjoying the South Down Radio difference. Coming up in the next half hour or so, we'll look at the South Down Radio job search. Thousands of vacancies across the city at the moment. We'll also bring you the latest glitz and glamour from the world of entertainment in our entertainment bulletin at 20 past or thereabouts, and take a look at the events diary as well, and bring you the local news for Brighton and Hove at half past.

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1: Noah Kahan has slammed the White House for using one of his songs in a promo video. On Monday, the White House shared a post on Instagram that showed Donald Trump visiting General Motors' flagship test site in Michigan, set to Kahan's song American Cars. After many fans tagged Kahan in the comments, he later said he'd never approve of his music being used in support of Trump or the administration. Sam Smith has confirmed they're engaged to their long-term partner, Christian Cohen. The Stay With Me singer says it's after 3 years of dating. Smith's fifth record charts the course of the couple's relationship. Social media star George Clark and comedian Sarah Pascoe are among the famous faces announced to take part in Gladiator's celebrity special. Pascoe and Clark, who was a runner-up on the recent series of Strictly Come Dancing, will take on the formidable Gladiators alongside TV presenters Chris Ramsey and AJ Adudu. And a special edition of the Beatles' album Rubber Soul will feature previously unreleased session recordings and home demos. Originally released in 1965, the new edition's coming out in October.

Welcome along. If you've just joined us, hope you're enjoying the sound of the city. This is Southdown Radio. And a reminder, the West Hill Tavern in Brighton hosts its weekly pub quiz every Wednesday night with music rounds, prizes and plenty of laughs. It starts at 8 o'clock in the evening. Booking is recommended. And don't forget, if you'd like to add an event to the Southdown Radio events diary, just email events@southdownradio.co.uk.

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1: Brighton and Hove City Council is set to press ahead with the sale of New England House. An application to have the landmark building listed as a community asset has been rejected. Councillors have been told the sale remains part of plans to raise money and cut running costs. A Brighton and Hove councillor has called for higher pay to help recruit and retain staff to clean the city's public toilets. The council says recruitment remains difficult, but most of the 15 seasonal posts have now been filled. Councillors say no decisions have been made to increase pay, with wages set under the council's existing pay bands. People living in Coldean are set to vote on a neighbourhood plan covering housing, green spaces, transport and future development. The plan aims to encourage more family homes, manage the spread of shared student housing and protect open spaces. The referendum is expected to take place in September. In local sport, Chelsea are in talks to sign Brighton and Hove Albion striker Danny Welbeck, according to reports. The 35-year-old scored 13 Premier League goals last season and still has a year remaining on his Albion contract. Chelsea are understood to be hopeful of agreeing a deal if the clubs can reach the right transfer fee. There's more local news for Brighton and Hove at southdownradio.co.uk. Travel, weather and tide times next.
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1: In Hove, Conway Street remains closed between Font Hill Road and Ellen Street for roadworks, while Adelaide Crescent is closed northbound between Kingsway and Palmyra Square for sewer works. On the trains, overnight engineering this week means buses replace late evening trains between Lewes and Seaford. Daytime services from Brighton and Hove towards London, Gatwick Airport and along the East and West Coastway are expected to run normally. As always, you're advised to double-check journey times and the latest service updates before you travel. The weather for Brighton and Hove staying dry overnight and down to 19 degrees. Dry with sunny spells on Thursday and the high 22. After the high tide at midnight 20 at 5.5 metres, the next low tide at the Palace Pier is at 6.38 at 1 metre. That's the latest from Southdown Radio. The next news in half an hour.
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And a company in Brighton Marina is looking for a maintenance operative. The role includes general maintenance, repairs and supporting site operations. The closing date is the 1st of August. 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
1: Footage of the funeral director who kept unburied bodies and gave ashes to the wrong grieving families has been released by police. Robert Bush has pleaded guilty to 67 offences and is due to be sentenced this week. Humberside Police have released the first interview they conducted with the 48-year-old as he tried to explain his actions.
2: This is not how I'd have liked this to come to, and trying to navigate the difficulties we were having financially, mostly as a business. There was, I suppose, opportunities that were poor choices to firefight one problem over another.
1: A serial killer is beginning a life sentence after being found guilty of killing two men. James Desborough has been given a whole life tariff for killing Claudio Aquilino and Daniel Coleman at a homeless hostel in Cornwall. Mr. Justice Sarney passed sentence to the 40-year-old.
3: I'm sure that you are a highly dangerous individual who has no regard for the lives of people who you think are worthless. You are a person who can kill using extreme violence with no remorse or indeed reflection on your actions.
1: No further actions to be taken against the Green Party leader after he shared a controversial image on social media. Zach Polanski reposted a picture depicting a man wearing a black T-shirt with a picture of a guillotine and the words, "We're only making plans for Nigel." Reform UK leader Nigel Farage has been calling for Mr. Polanski's arrest. Andy Burnham has commissioned a review into the growing social care crisis in England. The PM has given Baroness Casey a year to put forward a new plan to tackle the issue. She says it's important everyone has a say.
4: Nobody at any point said we want to have a national care service, but the most important thing is we have to involve the public in actually helping us shape what that looks like, and I think that's the most important part.
1: And Blankety Blank, Celebrity Mastermind and Live at the Apollo have all been axed by the BBC to save money. That's the latest from Radio News Hub. I'm David Hall.
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7: Travel News. In Brighton, traffic's taking turns on Freshfield Road between Manor Hill and Dawson Terrace because of gas works, while temporary lights remain on Elm Grove at Hampden Road. In Hove, temporary lights are also in place on Hangleton Way near Spencer Avenue. On the trains, overnight engineering this week means buses replace late evening trains between Lewes and Seaford. Daytime services from Brighton and Hove towards London, Gatwick Airport and along the East and West Coastway are expected to run normally. As always, you're advised to double-check journey times and the latest service updates before you travel. The weather for Brighton and Hove staying dry overnight and down to 19 degrees. Dry with sunny spells on Thursday and the high 22. After the high tide at midnight 20 at 5.5 metres. The next low tide at the Palace Pier is at 6.38 at 1 metre. That's the latest from Southdown Radio. The next news in half an hour. For

Good evening and welcome along to Southdown Radio. Hope you're enjoying the Southdown Radio difference. Coming up in the next few minutes, we'll bring you the latest sport and also more from the Southdown Radio events diary and the local news for Brighton and Hove coming up at 5:30.

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1: Die-hard England supporters have threatened to boycott future World Cups. Danita Sims reports.
2: It's after FIFA revealed controversial plans to sell stakes in a new company responsible for the commercial operation of its major tournaments. FIFA president Gianni Infantino has reportedly told its member associations they will all receive $40 million by agreeing to his plan. The FA says it's deeply concerned by the proposal, while fans accuse the FIFA president of putting profits ahead of the fans.
1: Chelsea are in the process of finalising a deal to sign Danny Welbeck from Brighton. That's according to The Athletic. The 35-year-old forward, who enjoyed the most profitable season of his career last term, could join up with the Blues in Hong Kong after being given permission to undergo a medical. And England's long wait for a women's 100-metre Commonwealth Games champion will go on after Amy Hunt was squeezed into silver by New Zealand Zoe Hobbs in the final at a sodden Scotstoun Stadium in Glasgow.

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2: Two Worthing men have been arrested on suspicion of helping an escaped prisoner after he absconded from Ford Prison near Arundel. Police are still searching for 38-year-old Oliver Mazarell, who escaped while serving a sentence for drug offences. Officers believe a third person also helped him and are urging anyone with information to come forward. Plans for a new security fence around Vandean School's playing fields are set to go before councillors. Planning officers have recommended approval despite dozens of objections from local residents. The application will be decided by the council's planning committee on Wednesday. A new report says improving school attendance could make a bigger difference to children's results than changing school admissions. The analysis says Brighton and Hove has some of England's best performing schools for disadvantaged pupils, but one of the country's poorest attendance records. The report calls for schools, the council and community groups to work together to improve attendance across the city. In local sports, Chelsea are in talks to sign Brighton and Hove Albion striker Danny Welbeck, according to reports. The 35-year-old scored 13 Premier League goals last season and still has a year remaining on his Albion contract. Chelsea are understood to be hopeful of agreeing a deal if the clubs can reach the right transfer fee. There's more local news for Brighton and Hove at southdownradio.co.uk. Travel, weather and tide times next.
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2: Travel News. In Hove, Conway Street remains closed between Font Hill Road and Ellen Street for roadworks, while Adelaide Crescent is closed northbound between Kingsway and Palmyra Square for sewer works. On the trains, overnight engineering this week means buses replace late evening trains between Lewes and Seaford, daytime services from Brighton and Hove towards London, Gatwick Airport and along the East and West Coastway are expected to run normally. As always, you're advised to double-check journey times and the latest service updates before you travel. The weather for Brighton and Hove staying dry overnight and down to 19 degrees. Dry with sunny spells on Thursday and the high 22. After the high tide at midnight 20 at 5.5 metres. The next low tide at the Palace Pier is at 6.38 at 1 metre. That's the latest from South Down Radio. The next news in half an hour. For Brighton.

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1: 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Like James, who stored his rucksack and sleeping bag so he could work. 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
2: Police have released the moment they arrested Robert Bush, the funeral director, who's admitted keeping bodies and giving the wrong ashes to grieving families. Some 35 unburied bodies and more than 100 sets of ashes were found by detectives when his business was raided in March 2024. In body cam footage released by Humberside Police of his arrest 4 months later, he attempted to downplay his crimes.
3: I've been arrested off a plane by gunpoint. It's like I'm Che Guevara saying, I'm not that complicated, and I've said so many times, let me help you, unravel what it is, I'll come in and talk to you. Feels vindictive the way this has been done.
2: Bush is due to be sentenced this week after pleading guilty to 67 offences. Next, serial killer James Desborough has been given a whole life prison sentence with no chance of parole. The 40-year-old has been found guilty of killing Claudio Anquilino and Daniel Coleman at a homeless hotel in Newquay. Police are now reviewing the deaths of two men and two women who were staying at the hotel at the same time as Desborough. Detective Superintendent Rachel Bentley says he's a wicked individual.
4: I think he's a deeply unpleasant man. I think he's callous and cold-blooded. I think the fact that he's refused to take accountability for what he's done is just appalling. I think callous and brutal and cowardly are the best ways to describe James Desborough.
2: Andy Burnham's promised to reform social care to tackle the unfairness of the current system.
5: It's shameful, to be honest, that politicians have put point scoring before fixing this issue. But that's what's happened. It's created a feeling in Westminster that this is too difficult. And if you take it on, you're taking on too big a political risk.
2: Meanwhile, the PM has reportedly told Donald Trump that he would open up the North Sea for oil drilling. The US president made the comments during a White House briefing. And more than half of England is officially in drought. The Environment Agency say seven regions have been confirmed as being in drought conditions. That's the latest from Radio News Hub. I'm David Hall.
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7: Travel News. In Hove, Conway Street remains closed between Fonthill Road and Ellen Street for roadworks, while Adelaide Crescent is closed northbound between Kingsway and Palmyra Square for sewer works. On the trains, overnight engineering this week means buses replace late evening trains between Lewes and Seaford, daytime services from Brighton and Hove towards London, Gatwick Airport and along the East and West Coastway are expected to run normally. As always, you're advised to double-check journey times and the latest service updates before you travel. The weather for Brighton and Hove staying dry overnight and down to 19 degrees. Dry with sunny spells on Thursday and high 22 after the high tide at midnight 20 at 5.5 metres. The next low tide at the Palace Pier is at 6.38 at 1 metre. That's the latest from South Down Radio. The next news in half an hour. For

Welcome along. If you've just found us, this is Southdown Radio with news, weather and travel every 30 minutes, 24 hours a day, including tide times, world news on the hour, local news on the half hour. 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
2: The next phase of Hove's beach extension scheme is due to begin, with thousands of tonnes of shingle being pumped ashore. The work will enlarge the beach between the King Alfred Leisure Centre and Second Avenue to help reduce coastal erosion and flooding. The project is expected to take around 4 weeks, with this section of the beach closed while the work is carried out. Brighton and Hove City Council says recent hot weather contributed to a rise in mixed rubbish and recycling collections across the city. The council says extreme temperatures affected crews wearing protective equipment, creating a backlog after rounds were cut short. It says fortnightly bin collections will not be introduced until the service is more reliable. A Brighton and Hove councillor has called for higher pay to help recruit and retain staff to clean the city's public toilets. The council says recruitment remains difficult, but most of the 15 seasonal posts have now been filled. Councillors say no decisions have been made to increase pay, with wages set under the council's existing pay bands. In local sport, Sussex Sharks suffered a heavy 184-run defeat to Yorkshire in the Metrobank One-Day Cup at Hove. Yorkshire posted 325 before dismissing Sussex for 140, leaving the Sharks with three defeats from their opening three matches. Despite the result, Sussex Director of Cricket, Paul Fairbrace, praised the performances of several of the club's young bowlers. You'll find more of this morning's local news stories for Brighton and Hove at southdownradio.co.uk. 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
3: Stop. If you've had car finance, you could be owed money. Drivers were charged hidden commissions on PCP and HP deals, pushing up monthly payments without their knowledge. If your agreement was between 2007 and 2024, you could be due hundreds of pounds. We handle everything. It takes just 60 seconds to start. Text PCP to 60777 now.
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2: In Brighton, traffic's taking turns on Freshfield Road between Manor Hill and Dawson Terrace because of gas works, while temporary lights remain on Elm Grove at Hampden Road. In Hove, temporary lights are also in place on Hangleton Way near Spencer Avenue. On the trains, overnight engineering this week means buses replace late evening trains between Lewes and Seaford, daytime services from Brighton and Hove towards London, Gatwick Airport and along the East and West Coastway are expected to run normally. As always, you're advised to double-check journey times and the latest service updates before you travel. The weather for Brighton and Hove staying dry overnight and down to 19 degrees. Dry with sunny spells on Thursday and the high 22. After the high tide at midnight 20 at 5.5 metres. The next low tide at the Palace Pier is at 6.38 at 1 metre. That's the latest from South Down Radio. The next news in half an hour.

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1: 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But taking out a small ad on Southdown Radio would be far less trouble. 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